0: of Meteorology.
1: Australian travellers are being warned to avoid Saudi Arabia's Riyadh airport after it was hit by a second missile strike in as many days. 13 people were killed and more than 300 were injured in the first strike, but there are no reports of casualties from the second. The Iran-backed Houthis are claiming responsibility. Today marks 24 years since the 2002 Bali bombings at the Sari Club and Paddy's Bar. 202 people died in the attacks, including 88 Australians. And Pope Leo is to undergo surgery in the coming days after a nodule was found on one of his lungs during a medical checkup. The 71-year-old assuring pilgrims the mass was well contained and caught at an early stage. This is Air National News. Chevrolet's Team 18 has apologised to fans after a strategy blunder which saw Anton Di Pasquale run out of fuel on the last lap while leading the Bathurst 1000. Brody Kostecki moved from third to first after a late race safety car to claim his second win at the mountain. Di Pasquale says there was nothing he could do.
2: By the time we were obviously got worked out, we were done. Obviously, that safety car went for another couple laps, I would have been fine, but... Once I knew how much fuel short we were, I knew we were cooked.
1: Meanwhile, Max Verstappen has claimed his first Singapore Grand Prix victory.
3: It couldn't have gone better, really. So controlled the race really well. Bit of a different Singapore to normal for me. So really happy with the whole performance of the team. The car was really nice to drive, so a lot of fun.
1: Charles Leclerc came second, with Kimi Antonelli third, the McLarens of Lando Norris and Oscar Piastri coming in fourth and fifth, respectively. And Australia will be confident of piling on the runs when day four of the first test resumes tonight, our time, in Durban. The Aussies will resume at none for 33, giving them a lead of 139 runs against South Africa with 2 days to play. Travis Head is at the crease on 10, while Nick Maddinson is on 17. Australian Independent Radio News.

0: John Hughes' business philosophy is that of a friendly and efficient company, trading with integrity and determined to give our customers the very best of service. 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
2: And the weather reads this way. A 24 degree maximum for today, sunny weather, of course, in that case. There was a slight chance of a few showers, but not anymore. My producer James has just given me the latest forecast. No chance of any rain today. Easterly winds, 20 to 30 k's. They'll be turning southeasterly at 15 to 20 k's early this afternoon, and then increasing to 20 to 30 kilometres per hour late this evening. So they're around the easterly side of things and gradually increasing as time goes on. The UV index for today is 8. That's very high, so be prepared for it. Cover up. Because the sun's going to get hotter as the week goes on. Tomorrow it'll be 28, Wednesday the 14th, 32. Then back to 23 on Thursday, 95% chance of rain. On Friday, 23, and the rain sort of drops off. That's it weather-wise. At the moment, 13.5 degrees in the city. Humidity is 56%, and the wind's gusting to 28 kilometres an hour already from the east. Gosh, that's pretty sad stuff. But that's the weather. Back to the music. I'll be talking to Katie Mayer, Melville City Mayor, shortly on Capital. Here's a John Denver classic for you.

0: Don Denver, Take Me Home, Country Roads. Sad song in many ways, because on this day, the 12th of October in 1997, John Denver died when the light aircraft he was piloting crashed into Monterey Bay, California. He was born Henry John Deutschendorf Jr. in Roswell, New Mexico in 1943. He was certainly one of the most popular acoustic artists of the 70s. He was an avid pilot. He loved it. He was 53 when he died, apparently. So the story goes, we don't know whether it's true or not. He didn't check the fuel in the aircraft when he took it up, and there just wasn't enough for him to complete the course he was taking for the day. Terrible. You've got to check everything. Don't leave it up to anybody else. There it was, 12th of October, 1997. Oh, that's a bit of a sad note to introduce you, Katie Mayer, isn't it?
1: Hello, Frank. Well, hopefully we'll cheer a few people up.
0: Yeah, well, I'm talking to Melville City Mayor, Katie Mayer, who's one of our regular guests on a monthly basis here at Capital on a Monday morning. But I don't know whether people are going to be cheered up by this tree policy on private land business. What's happening
1: well,
0: there?
1: Well, yes, we've got still a few weeks to run. We've been running this consultation for nearly 2 months, so we're coming to the end of that at the end of October. And it's about trees on private land, and it's a bit of a punitive policy in that it really talks about medium and large trees on private land. So in your backyard, if you have a medium to large trees, that would be affected by this policy if it was approved by council. So it sort of talks about trees that are 8 metres high and have an average canopy diameter of at least 6 metres or a trunk circumference of 1.5 metres.
0: What's punitive about it?
1: Well, the fact that
0: you're just not allowed to cut them down.
1: Well, you're not allowed to touch them, yeah. Basically, you can do light pruning, but you can't do any big pruning like a limb or do any root cutting or any pruning of that nature without an approval from the council. So you have to make an application to the council to prune your tree, to cut any roots or anything like that. If it does significant damage to your property, you can put an application in to get remove the tree, but you have to pay for another 2 trees to be put in on your property or somewhere else. So it's quite a financial impost on the homeowner who has the trees in their backyard. So unfortunately, we're seeing a few people chop down their trees as a result of talking about having a consultation on this policy. They're a little bit worried they'll get caught up in it, which is sad because no decision has yet been made and the consultation hasn't been considered and it won't be considered till the consultation closes at the end of October and the council looks at it somewhere around November.
0: Right, so basically, in a nutshell, trees on your land, don't touch them.
1: Exactly.
0: You need to get advice from the council.
1: No, approval. You have to pay for an application to get any kind of touching of your tree. You have to get approval from council through an application.
0: Right. Okay, talking to Melville City Mayor Katie Mayer, and that's the trees on private land policy. You did mention before we went to air something about the Leeming Recreation Centre. What's happening there?
1: Yes, well, I think the residents there are getting fairly excited about the conversation we're having of improving the Leeming Recreation Centre. We used to have a pool there and people keep talking about that pool closure and we had Leeming Strikers move in. So it's a private company running it and they keep it open, the gym open. But we're looking at, in conjunction with the school, updating the Leeming Recreation Centre, and we're looking for people's opinions on what they think should go in there. And it may be knocked down and rebuilt on another footprint. It may there are a lot of options that we're considering at the moment. Relocation, perhaps keep it in the same place. There's quite a few things that people want, perhaps putting in a small learn-to-swim pool. But it does depend a little bit on the high school and what they're prepared to contribute because they use the facility as well.
0: Of course. So submissions and need to be made to the council.
1: Yes,
0: by what
1: right.
0: date?
1: The date, it's a little bit open for consultation. It's not, they can just write a submission, an email, and give us their comments. We have had a public meeting and you know, that was unfortunately on the weekend of the Dockers, so it was moderately attended. But we're looking for people's ideas on what they would like to see happen there, because it's a big development. It's somewhere in the vicinity of $60 million. So we do need some input from our community to say what would they like to see there.
0: So we're looking at the Leeming Recreation Centre, the whole caboodle.
1: Yes.
0: Gosh, $60 million.
1: It's a big development.
0: Where's that money going to come from?
1: Well, we're hoping the state government will come to the party and perhaps throw in half, and we do the other half, because they have performing arts that they use the building for. They use the gym, the courts. So there's quite a lot of cross.
0: Fair enough.
1: You know, they do use it quite a bit.
0: Understandable. So that's the Leeming Recreation Centre. Just before we go on, we'll play a song, then we'll come back to Katie. The Main Roads Department has very obligingly told us about Mitchell Freeway southbound. Was wondering when we'd get something on Mitchell Freeway. Well, here it is. Mitchell Freeway southbound after Power Street in Mount Hawthorne. There's a crash there. The left emergency lane is blocked. It's very congested, as you can imagine, southbound. You'll have to be very cautious. That's a new word, Katie. Have you ever heard that word before?
1: No, I haven't, should submit it to the dictionary people,
0: yes.
1: So they can
0: include it in that. Yes, cautious. Yeah. You have to be very cautious and congestional. Right, okay, so that's Mitchell Freeway southbound after Power Street in Mount Hawthorne. Look out for the road crash. Coming back to Katie Mayer after this.

0: the choo-choo boogie from Louis Thomas Jordan, 1908 to 1975, American jazz, blues and jump blues. Saxophonist, vocalist, songwriter, band leader, popular from the late 1930s to the early 1950s. He was known as the King of the Jukebox, specializing in the alto sax. Jordan played all forms of the sax, as well as piano and clarinet. And he was a singer with great comedic flair, as we've just heard, and funded his own band for more than 20 years. Choo Choo Chaboogie and Louis Jordan and his Timpani Five. And at the moment on the Capital, I'm talking to, here we go. The main roads has been back on the air again with us. Mitchell Freeway southbound before Reed Highway in Warwick. Another road crash. Mitchell Freeway southbound before Reed Highway, Warwick. Another crash. What's the matter with these motorists? Can't they drive? Haven't they got eyes? You wonder, don't you? Anyway, there it is. Left emergency lanes blocked. The congestion unknown at this stage, but you'll have to be cautious. Or is it cautious? I think it's cautious. I think it sounds better, cautious, doesn't it, Katie? Yes, it does.
1: Yes, a very good word.
0: Thanks very much. But there it is from Main Roads. Thank you very much to Olivia Loveliver, who normally rings us, along with Edwin, Pete, Bog, and a few of the other blokes and ladies there at Main Roads. So I'm talking to Melville City Mayor Katie Mayer, and we've spoken about the Leeming Recreation Centre and other bits and pieces, but another point that you made before going to air was the community grants, or if you want to be posh about it, the community grants program. What does that entail?
1: Well, it's been around for many years. However, we have the whole program has been refreshed. It is a new set of rules for the community grants program. Now, that just opened on Monday, the 5th of October. So it responds to community feedback and replaces a less coordinated approach where grants opened at different times with different criteria. So now it makes it easier for communities to understand what is available and when to apply. So there's a few grants. The program includes two grant options, quick response grants for smaller time sensitive initiatives, and that's $200 to $1,000. The next one is a competitive round grants, $1,000 to $10,000 for larger projects, events or initiatives with broader community benefit. Now, the Community Grants Program will support local ideas, projects, events and initiatives that help create a more vibrant, sustainable and inclusive community. So applications need to be aligned with at least one outcome area from the City's Council plan for the future: healthy, safe and inclusive, clean and green, sustainable and connected development, or vibrant and prosperous. So you need to align with those sorts of values. So the grants program will provide opportunities for a broad range of applicants, including community groups, schools, sporting clubs, small businesses, not-for-profit organisations, creative projects and local events. So you can head to the City of Melville website to find out more. And we have officers that can help you with the grant writing, however they don't write it for you. So they can just give you a little bit of advice on it. But certainly a very welcome program. There are people very interested in taking up the opportunity to apply for these grants.
0: And it's very conditional, though, isn't it?
1: It is.
0: Lots of conditions.
1: Well, we don't like giving money away for nothing.
0: No, you can say that again. I wonder if we could put in for a grant. Would Capital Community Radio, would they get a grant?
1: I think you're also already supported, aren't you?
0: Yeah. Oh, thanks very much. Gosh, and I got a really, really quizzical look then from Noel Winscombe, who's just walked into Studio One, wondering about the grants. But so can you apply? No, you can't apply online, can you?
1: If you look at the Melville website, it will show you, it will give you all the details of how to apply. So I think these days a lot of things are done online, but go and check the website out and find out. But I would like to put in a plug for the Leeming Recreation Centre. If you do want to make a comment, it's best to go through the consultation, which finishes on the 18th of October, and it's through Melville Talks. But if you Google Leeming Recreation Centre consultation, City of Melville, the page should come up straight away.
0: Right.
1: And also with the tree policy, if you Google tree policy, City of Melville or Melville City and consultation, it will come up straight away with all the information, and you click onto Mobile Talks and go straight into the consultation page. Now, the advantage of going through the consultation page is that it has more weight than a submission, an email submission, because it identifies where you live. So we want to get as many people from our city to comment rather than people from all over Australia, if you understand. So we'd rather have our local residents comment than others. And with our community grants program, we particularly want it to meet certain criteria so we can activate our city rather than people buying fridges and stoves for their community group or something like that.
0: We're not really
1: that interested in those sorts of things.
0: No, we
1: want community activity.
0: Yeah, now this Leeming Recreation Centre, just a final note, it's a pretty old. It's been around for, 40 years or something?
1: Easily 40-something years, if not longer. And
0: so you're not going to patch it up, though, are you? You're going to put a few Band-Aids on it.
1: Well, it's got a very leaky roof, and, it's got...
0: I'm depressed already.
1: It's got a lot of money has to be spent on fixing it, so that's why the idea of knockdown rebuild has been a fairly... popular thought, but of course it's raising the money.
0: Would you get any cash from the federal people?
1: Well, we're hoping to, and certainly state. Education is a state responsibility, but the federal government does give the money for education. So we're hoping that between the two of them they'll come up with the cash and we'll be able to build a very good facility with joint use.
0: Well, thanks very much, Katie Mayer, for coming in and encouraging us. I've been talking to Katie Mayer, Melville City Mayor, and we'll talk to you again, hopefully, in a couple of years' time, you reckon? Yes. Fortunately, you've got a sense of humour, Katie Mayer. And thanks very much for coming in.
1: Thank you, Frank.
0: Oh, you're welcome. Let's get back to the music.

0: First up at Capital Breakfast, Loretta Lynn. I'm featuring a few of her songs this morning, and then The Diamonds and The Stroll. In October 1823, the first raincoat went on sale in Scotland. Well, if ever there was a place that needed raincoats, that'd be it, in England. And it was made by Charles McIntosh. He made it out of a new waterproof fabric that he invented. So that's why they're called McIntoshes. Oh, that makes sense, doesn't it? The first raincoat in 1823. Gosh, I thought you'd want to know that. I thought that was very interesting, didn't you?
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0: Morning. Monday's Capital Breakfast here on 101.7 and Capital Digital. In 1971, on the 12th of Oct, the American rocker Gene Vincent died in Santa Clarita, California. He died from a ruptured ulcer. He was only 36 at the time. Deadly. He was born Vincent Eugene Craddock in Norfolk, Virginia, in 1935. February, in fact, and he pioneered the styles of rockabilly and rock and roll that are still famous today. Bebopalula, his 1956 top 10 hit with his backing band the Blue Caps, is considered a significant early example of rockabilly. And it's my producer James's pick for this Monday, Gene Vincent, Bebopalula.

my producer James's pick for today, which goes to show you don't need great big string accompaniment and horrendous fuzz guitar solos and screaming vocalists in the background. There's Gene Vincent and Bebopalula. Very clever piece of songwriting and singing too. Henry John Deutschendorf Jr. He was born, unfortunately, with that name in Roswell, New Mexico in December 1943. He died when he was only 36, unfortunately. I beg your pardon, he was, I'm looking at the wrong, that was, oh dear. No, that was, what's his name? John Denver. He was John Deutschendorf. Just looking at the wrong paragraph. That's me. That was Gene Vincent. He was born Vincent Eugene Craddock in Norfolk, Virginia. Nothing to do with Henry John Deutschendorf. Goodness gracious. Wake up, Frank. He was born in February 1935, and he's a pioneer of rockabilly with his backing band, the Blue Caps. Great song. Only 36 when he left us. Gosh. Tony of Harrison, got any mate? Enjoying the music? I notice you don't put Denise with you. Yeah, because Denise is busy in bed counting sheep. And fair enough, too. It's still pretty cool sometimes in the morning, and that's the best, probably the best place to be. I'm featuring Loretta Lynn this morning in breakfast. Here's one of her great hits.

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Capital Breakfast for this Monday is Simon and Garfunkel. Now here's Me, the Peaceful Heart. I don't think this is Lulu. This is a cover version, but it's not.

a peaceful heart. 8:45, Monday's Capital Breakfast. And a very good morning to you. It was in October 1927 that The Jazz Singer premiered in New York City. It thrilled audiences with its novel use of synchronized sound. When the film's star, L. Jolson, appeared on screen, moviegoers were amazed to hear his real singing and speaking voice and see that it lined up perfectly with his projected image. Within a couple of months, the jazz singer had become a box office success sensation, more to the point, for its studio, Warner Brothers. But the film has a complex legacy because of its prominent use of blackface, the theatrical makeup used to crudely caricature African Americans. If the jazz singer was forward-thinking in its technical aspects, its depiction of Jolson wearing blackface was rooted in a discriminately status quo. The Song and Dance Man was a big vaudeville star at the time, and he'd used his blackface in the act for decades. Many other performers had donned the racist makeup going back to the 1830s. It remained a staple of popular entertainment in 1927. Jolson's appearance today is something of a disturbing sight, in the opinion of many. The Jazz Singer became the one film most associated with the transition to sound and a lauded part of Hollywood history. The fact was recognized as early as 1929 when, at the very first Academy Awards ceremony, Warner Brothers won an honorary Oscar for producing The Jazz Singer, the pioneer outstanding talking picture which has revolutionized the industry. And here's one of the major songs from it.

Black-skinned, blue-eyed boys, the Equals. Always an entertaining track, wasn't it? Dear, I don't know whether I'd play that again, but there it was. I thought I'd play it just to please you, in case you did like it. G'day, John of Frio. Thanks, mate. Thanks for the compliments. Great of you to call my producer, James, 9364-9888, who actually, at the moment, is holding up a pint of colloquial lager. I think it's either a lager or a pilsner, or I can't be sure, but he's holding it up, and he's taunting me, because he knows I can't drink while I'm having a bit of a go on air here. He was reminding me, of course, that it was in 1810 the first Oktoberfest was held in Munich. Yes, that's... it took me a while, of course, to get the connection, because I'm a bit dull, but there he was, holding up his glass of colloquial Pilsner, and it was held in 1810, the first Oktoberfest, to celebrate the marriage of Crown Prince Ludwig, or is it Ludwig, of Bavaria, who's the most controversial fellow, that chap. He was married to Princess Therese von Sachsen-Hildburghausen. I think that's how you say it. Well, too bad if it's not. But I guess I had a go at it, didn't I? At least I tried. Ludwig of Bavaria to Princess Therese von Sachsen-Hildburghausen. Oh, gosh. Fancy having a name like that. And just call me Saxy. Anyway, that was the first Oktoberfest in Munich, 1810. And thanks for reminding me, James, and thanks for not shouting us here at Capital a beer. But there it was, a true statement about the first Oktoberfest. Talking about true, yes, Spandau Ballet.

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1: Many thanks for your company this morning. 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We'll be finding out who the major prize winners in Radiothon are next week, next Monday, between 9 and 12 on Capital. Latest air news is next, followed by Lowell, Winscombe and Tony with Capital Mornings. Look after yourselves today. Have a good time. 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
2: I'm Ron Wilson. Small business owners have taken their fight over credit card surcharges to the airwaves, launching a hard-hitting advertising campaign against the federal government. Traders say many businesses have been forced to lift prices because banks are still stinging them with the merchant fees, even after government intervention forced the tax office to keep accepting credit card payments. Deputy Liberal leader Jane Hume says the whole policy has been completely botched.
3: We'll be fighting this every step of the way. We're also going to make sure that the ATO reinstates its acceptance of credit cards, because to be honest, what Jim Chalmers has put in place isn't a fix, it's just a delay. The ban needs to be scrapped altogether.
2: The latest opinion poll has delivered mixed results for the government, One Nation and the opposition. Federal politics editor Michael Packey.
4: The Resolve Political Monitor has published its latest opinion poll of more than 2,200 voters, showing support for One Nation and its leader Pauline Hanson has dipped from recent highs. But the research also shows almost half of those surveyed are blaming the Albanese government for the economic crunch facing the nation, rather than international factors. Despite this, core support for Labor is up slightly to 29%, One Nation is down to 25%, while the Coalition is sitting on 23%. The poll shows some green shoots for opposition leader Angus Taylor, with voters increasingly happy with his performance. Michael Packey, Canberra.
2: Greg Norman has taken a big swing at Qantas, calling it the never-on-time airline. He's vented on social media after his flight from Sydney to Dallas was delayed for about 3 hours, then taking another hour to collect his luggage. Recently retired Qantas captain Richard de Crepney says his comments are not warranted.
5: If you go to Africa or South America, the aircraft won't be delayed because they'll take off with unserviceable aircraft. No airline wants to have a late aircraft. They're delaying it to fix it. That's in the passenger's interest. And that's why, one of the reasons why Qantas and those top airlines are the safest in the world.
2: Australian travellers are being warned to avoid Saudi Arabia's Riyadh airport after it was hit by a second missile strike in as many days. 13 people were killed and more than 300 injured in the first strike, but there are no reports of casualties from the second, although it did spark a fire in a passenger hall. The Iran-backed Houthis in Yemen are claiming responsibility for the attacks. Today marks 24 years since the 2002 Bali bombings at the Sari Club and Paddy's Bar. 202 people died in the attacks, including 88 Australians. And anxiety is said to be running high at the Vatican after Pope Leo's announcement yesterday that he's to undergo surgery this week to remove an early-stage nodule from one of his lungs. Officials haven't confirmed if the lesion is cancerous, but recovery from the surgery is expected to take about a week. This is Air National News. Australia's Alex de Minaur is into the round of 16 at the Shanghai Masters after a straight set win in his first round clash against Japan's Rei Sakamoto. Just 4 days after he was forced to withdraw from the final of the Beijing Open because of an adductor injury, de Minaur admits he's relieved he was able to get through his match.
6: Obviously, I had no idea what it was until I kind of got here, and then it was, try to do everything I could to come out and compete, and I'm glad I was able to do that today.
2: Australia leads by 139 runs at stumps on day three of the first men's test against South Africa. Nick Maddison and Travis Head slogged 5 boundaries between them to bring the baggy greens to 33 runs at the close of play. Meanwhile, 4 catches from Steve Smith equaled the record for the most by a non-keeper in test history. North Melbourne's opening offer to Sydney for Nick Blakey has reportedly been knocked back as the AFL trade period enters its final days. Meantime, Melbourne has put forward pick 33 for Roos young gun Zane Dersmer. The trade period ends on Wednesday. And the AFL and the Players Association have announced a First Nations Players Summit in Adelaide in December. It'll address the falling number of Indigenous players in AFL lists. Australian Independent Radio News.
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9: 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And many, many thanks to flamboyant Frank Frantum and, of course, his trusty producer, James, for once again a great breakfast program and getting us all off to a jolly good start. 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

and the time, 8 minutes past nine. Well, thanks for your company this morning and the weather for Perth this Monday morning. At a maximum of 24, it's absolutely beautiful outside. Sunny winds for the Perth area. Sunny winds easterly 20 to 30 k's, turning southeasterly 15 to 20 in the early afternoon, then increasing to 20 to 30 in the late evening. There's no fire danger at all, and sun protection certainly recommended from 8:30 to about 3, as it's going to, the UV is very high. It'll reach 8, and that is very high, so do take care. And for Tuesday tomorrow, 11 to 28, beautiful, beautiful sunshine, I might add. And, of course, Wednesday is going to be 32, so that'll be certainly a medium chance. And, oh, but hang on, they're talking about a medium chance of showers in the afternoon on Wednesday and evening too. But, of course, 15 overnight and 32 for Wednesday. Well, we'll just leave it up to Wednesday and we'll keep in touch as we're going along. At the moment, we're sitting on 15.9 and our humidity is 50%. No problems at all. Well, we'll just keep going with all our music chosen just for you. Morning Dub, hope you're listening.

reason. Yes, that's the reason. 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I won't dance, madam, with you. 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So what? 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I'm

heaven rests. I'm not asbestos, and that's why I won't dance. Why should I won't dance? How could I won't dance? My CPQ. I know that music leads the way to romance.

0: 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I'm lovely.
1: What oh what you do to me? I'm like an ocean wave that's bumping on the shores. I feel so absolutely stuck.

Well, two great friends singing for us this morning, I Won't Dance. Ella Fitzgerald, of course, and Louis Armstrong, most certainly there. Okay, it's 14 minutes past nine, and we'll just keep going with all our Capital Morning music chosen just for you. Something like this.

Duke Ellington playing one of his own compositions there, a little bit of Mood Indigo, to Al Tatum, of course, with Wrap Your Troubles in Dreams, and Stan Getz with Cole Porter's I've Got You Under My Skin. Well, our time's right on 24 minutes past nine as we keep going with all our music. And I've just got Betty Hutton in a very quiet mood with Joe Lilly and his orchestra to sing for us. Hope you enjoy this one.

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0: Well, rediscovering all great music here on Capital Radio, of course. Jimmy Dorsey's Amapola, and I've heard that song before with Harry James, with Helen Forrest, who's singing, and of course Betty Hutton did start all that off just quietly. I wish I didn't love you so. Well, here's a little singer now from Paris with Love.
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Well, it's right on 15 minutes to 10 here on Capital 101.7 FM. And on our little trip to Paris, of course, we just enjoyed Hildegard with Mantovani and his typical orchestra, Jeu à Jeu, or Cheek to Cheek. And Easy to Love came from Josephine Baker this morning too. And of course, Charles Trenet started that little bracket off with Boom, B-O-U-M, No Problems at All. And for all our friends who just arrived back from Paris, I've got quite a few of the family still visiting, but some have come home. Of course, they all enjoyed themselves, no problem at all. And Babe, good morning to you. Babe sent us an SMS wishing us well, and we certainly wish you well too. I mean, it's beautiful weather out there, so you've got nothing to complain about at all. Just enjoy the day.

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Well, absolutely. That was Tommy Dorsey's orchestra, of course. Jack Leonard doing all the singing there with the beautiful Marie. To the Mills Brothers, You Always Hurt the One You Love, and Begin the Begin, of course, from Eddie Haywood and his orchestra, all here on Capital Radio. Oh my golly gosh, I've got about 4 minutes, and then of course we certainly go to the news. And to take us right up to the news, how about this one?

0: Now, this is Michael Lynch. While Labour has gained some ground in latest opinion polls, voters are still blaming the Albanese government for the cost of living crisis. Federal politics editor Michael Packey reports.
1: Resolve and News Poll have spoken to almost 4,000 voters between them. Both show core support for Labour is up slightly to 29%. One Nation has dipped and the Coalition is stuck in third spot. But the polls also show voters are blaming the Albanese government for the economic crunch the country finds itself in and are demanding it be fixed. Despite dissatisfaction in his performance, Anthony Albanese remains preferred Prime Minister over Pauline Hanson and opposition leader Angus Taylor. However, the respective research shows more voters are warming to Mr. Taylor. Michael Packey, Canberra.
0: Meanwhile, fewer than 50 days out from the Victorian state election, Jess Wilson's chances of governing in her own right have received a big boost. A Redbridge poll is pointing to the formation of a coalition majority government. The coalition lifted its primary vote by 1 point to 30%, with Labour remaining steady at 24%. Small business owners have launched an advertising campaign against a range of government changes, including a call for the tax office to reverse a planned ban on credit card payments for tax bills. The tax office plan has been put on hold until next year because of concerns over a lack of notice. One Nation's Barnaby Joyce has told Seven the planned ban on credit card payments for tax bills is just the latest government decision making it harder for people to get ahead.
2: It's not just that. What about the changes to the trust legislation? 30% tax? We've been here. They look what they've done to energy prices. They've smashed it. Absolutely smashed it. Not only smashed it, then they say, no, fix it. It's better, which is just bizarre.
0: In our world news, Ukrainian President Volodymyr Zelensky says he supports a proposed deal which would see Ukraine and Russia cease targeting each other's energy supply and infrastructure. US President Donald Trump says he's brokered the so-called energy ceasefire, but the agreement has yet to be finalized. President Zelensky says he's willing to sign the agreement, but he wants to read the fine print first.
3: We are ready for a ceasefire. We are ready to begin from any kind of steps of de-escalation. We are ready for energy ceasefire, not to attack energy both sides.
0: Pope Leo will this week undergo surgery to remove a nodule on his lung. Addressing crowds in St. Peter's Square yesterday, the 69-year-old American-born pontiff said the doctors had detected a very early stage but well-defined lung nodule that was clearly localized. The Pope says his doctors considered it appropriate to intervene, and so following their advice, he's decided to undergo surgery to have it removed. Oncologists say most lung nodules are benign and not precancerous. However, they say some nodules may require further evaluation to determine if they are cancerous. In Air Money Matters, the All Ords is trading up 46 points to 89.24, and one Australian dollar is buying 69.86 US cents. This is Air National News. A motorsport legend has praised the efforts of Brody Kostecki and Todd Hazelwood in yesterday's Bathurst 1000 victory. The number 17 Mustang taking the lead on the final lap of the great race after Anton DiPasquale ran out of fuel. Dick Johnson says it was an emotional watch.
4: Brody and Todd, they did a magnificent job and they deserved every bit of it.
0: The Adelaide 36ers are celebrating following yesterday's impressive 84-78 point win against the Sydney Kings. The result breaks a run of three straight losses for the Sixers, who will now turn their attention to Friday night's clash on the road against Tassie. Matt Kenyon was instrumental in yesterday's result and says the performance sets a benchmark for the rest of the season.
5: Now we've shown what we can do, and we know what we can do. Like, we know as a group we have pretty much the exact same team, by one or two, so we know. But yeah, exactly right. That's a baseline now for sure.
0: The AFL and the Players Association have announced a First Nations Players Summit to be held in Adelaide in December, which will address the falling number of Indigenous players on AFL lists. Steve Smith has cemented his place as one of cricket's greatest fielders, breaking the record for the most catches by a non-keeper in Test history on day three in Durban. And Minwoo Lee was the best of the Aussies at the PGA Tour event in Japan, finishing equal ninth at 12 under. Australian Independent Radio News.
6: The temperature here in Perth at the moment sitting on 16.9. Of course, as we wait for the maximum of 24, that'll be a little bit later on. Tomorrow is going to be just as beautiful, 11 to 28. And Wednesday, oh, by George, that's a hot one coming up. Absolutely beautiful. A minimum of 15 and maximum of 32. So we look forward to have a little bit of, well, summer weather, which, of course, we certainly look forward to. 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

Well, a great way to start the second hour of It's a Capital Morning, of course, of music here on Capital Radio 101.7 FM. That was Liber Tango, played by the London Cello Orchestra, conducted, of course, by Jeffrey Simon this morning. Okay, our time right on 9 minutes past 10, and here's André Rieu.

0: a great voice there. You might have recognized who she is, of course. And her name's Marisha. She has a great history too. She's always visioned herself singing with Henri Rio and his orchestra. So her mother rang Henri up. I think she spoke to his wife, who arranged a meeting. Well, they flew to Germany, I think it is. She met him there. She got the job and, of course, sang with his orchestra for quite some years. But then she decided to branch out all on her own, and she's doing quite well too. I certainly hope you enjoyed her Besame Mucho, which, of course, she just sang for us. And she's a good-looking bird too, so she sort of fits in with Henri and all his company too, really, because they were all good-looking. Well, they are all darn good-looking too. No problems at all. And Glenda from Kublup, lovely hearing from you. Thank you. I'm so glad you've joined us this morning. As Jenny from Mundaring has joined us too. Thanks, Jenny. Lovely hearing from you. And Pete from Kelleverin sent an SMS. He's listening in and thanks us for a great show. Pete, keep listening. I've got John Denver coming up, and I think that's one that you do enjoy listening to too. Thank you for listening, and hey, thank you for calling. Lovely hearing from you. Well, let's go to the Four Tops now, shall we? No, I'll do that in just a moment.
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Or if I've gone too fast for you, just ring Tony, a ring on 9364 9888, and Tony's got all the details and he can certainly pass them on to you, no problems at all. Thanks for joining us here on Capital Radio.

Well, that's what friends are for. A fabulous song, of course, from composers Carol Bayer-Sayre and Burt Bacharach too. Well, it was played this morning by Tessa Ziegler, who's a great classical guitarist. And from the Four Tops came I'll Be There, No Problems At All. And we are here at Capital Radio in Wireless Hill Park, where the kangaroo paws are still looking jolly good and really welcoming to No Problems At All. Well, they are starting to fade a little bit, so they're not as fabulous as they looked a couple of weeks ago. But not as, well, of course, as we all keep saying, never ever seen them like this before. They're right in the middle of the, you know, all the jungle around here too anyway, which is all rather nice. Well, what's our time? 28 minutes past 10. And our temperature's just snuck up a little bit, 17.8 at the minute. Well, let's go back to some piano playing.

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0: Well, with the time sitting on 10:36, I just played a little bracket of three all piano players just for you. Louise from Basil Tate to A Foggy Day in London Town, Roger Swift and the bouncy Quando Quando from Tony Osborne and his orchestra. Well, okay, from that, let's go right across to Tony. Good morning, Tony.
1: Good morning, Lol. I'd like to let the listeners know that for the lovers of William Shakespeare and other literary classics, there's a club just for them. The Shakespeare Club of WA is a friendly group and meet at City Place Community Centre in Perth every third Saturday of each month at 2 p.m. Meetings usually finish around 4:30 in the afternoon. Tea is provided by the members. And if you would like to know more, please give the president, Glenn, a call on 0408 097 059. That is Glenn at the Works of William Shakespeare Club on 0408 097 059. And also the Harbour Theatre in 16 Lockie Street in Mosman Park presents a community theatre stage adaptation of Blackadder. That's based on the original television series by Richard Curtis, Rowan Atkinson, Ben Elton and John Lloyd. You can expect mirth, amusement and inaccurate descriptions of historical events. The limited season runs until Sunday, the 18th of October, and includes two matinees. So for further details on dates and times and bookings, please visit the Harbour Theatre's website. Once again, that is the Harbour Theatre's website for the Blackadder adaptation by Rowan Atkinson and his friends.
0: Thank you.
1: You're welcome, Lol. And I see that on the turntable you've got John Denver coming up.
0: I certainly have.
1: Sadly, this day in 1997, John didn't fly his experimental plane too well and landed in the ocean just off the coast of California near Monterey. And imagine the music we would have had from him since.
0: Oh, dear.
1: He was only 53.
0: Yes, or what, he ran out of fuel?
1: He ran out of fuel, actually, yes.
0: Oh, let's listen to him. Everyone does love him. Rocky Mountain High.

or the fabulous voice, of course, of John Denver with Rocky Mountain High. Rather nice too, wasn't it? Yes, he was only 53, sadly, of course, when he passed away in 1997, I think it was. Okay, well, from John Denver, let's go across to Broadway.

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Well, from the production The Fantastics, Try to Remember, from Jerry Albrecht, of course. And we also heard Anna Maria Albergetti, Love Makes the World Go Round, and it certainly does too. And I was trying to think of Anna Maria Albergetti. I think she was the Little Mouseketeers. I'm not sure. I think it was her. Anyway, and of course, we started with The Impossible Dream from The Man of La Mancha. That was sung, of course, by Richard Kiley this morning. And we got an SMS from Max of Forest Field. Thanks, Max. Lovely hearing from you. So glad you're enjoying all the music. That's the main thing. I can't believe it. The morning's absolutely flying. It's 9 minutes to 11. And, of course, we'll be certainly taking the news at 11, too. Okay, let's hear from Peter Marshall. And I think he's got a great idea for all of us.

0: this is Michael Lynch. The number one concern of most Australians is the escalating cost of living crisis, and two new opinion polls are laying the blame for that firmly at the feet of the Albanese government. But despite the economic crunch facing many households, Labor is still the nation's most dominant political party, with The Resolve and News Poll both showing support for the ALP, running at 29%, ahead of both the Coalition and One Nation. But Deputy Liberal Leader Jane Hume believes the opposition is gaining ground.
1: We will keep talking about our policies that we've already put forward 18 months prior to an election. We'll keep talking about those policies every day. Scrapping Labor's taxes, going further and lowering more taxes, lowering energy prices and putting Australians first.
0: To World News Now, the main international airport in the Saudi capital of Riyadh has been hit by a second strike in 2 days. It's the latest escalation in attacks between Saudi-led coalition and Houthi rebels after an earlier strike killed at least 13 people and injured hundreds of others. Middle East expert Aaron David Miller has told Today this is of global concern.
2: I think, frankly, the infrastructure at stake that Saudis have are much more valuable and much more vulnerable than what the Houthis have.
0: A teenager allegedly driving a stolen car has been charged after running down a pedestrian in Melbourne's CBD just metres from marathon runners. This report from Madeleine Burke.
3: A 16-year-old boy from the Greater Dandenong area is accused of driving erratically, speeding as he struck a 57-year-old woman outside Flinders Street Station. Police and PSOs drew their firearms as a Ford Escape travelled along tram tracks towards the intersection of Flinders and Swanston Streets, which was blocked off as part of the Melbourne Marathon route. The teenager, later arrested in Albert Park, he'll face court today, charged with a number of offences, including unlicensed driving. Police have confirmed it was not an act of terrorism or a targeted attack. Madeleine Burke, Melbourne.
0: An El Nino is likely to trigger severe storms and increase the bushfire risk. Emergency Services Minister Christy McBain says telcos are working together to prepare for that event.
4: The telcos can work with each other to make sure that if the network goes down in one area, it can be switched to the other network quickly for customers that are impacted by disaster.
0: The children of shark attack victim Greg O'Neill have joined thousands of people in an emotional tribute at Perth's Sorrento Beach. 63-year-old O'Neill was attacked just 15 metres from shore last month, a tragedy his daughter Bianca says has caused pain for so many people.
5: My dad and I have looked out at this ocean together more times than I can count. I cannot believe that we won't be able to do that again together, side by side.
0: In Air Consumer News, proof positive that supermarket competition brings down prices. New ATO data out today reveals that Costco and Aldi are smashing the Australian supermarket duopoly. Between them, the American and German conglomerates have taken $20 billion in annual sales from both Coles and Woolworths. This is Air National News. Well, with only 3 days remaining in the 2026 AFL trade period, more than 14 players could still potentially switch clubs this week. Sarah Patterson reports.
6: Whether it be parting ways with a player, welcoming a new one, or helping to facilitate a trade between two other sides, nearly every club still has at least some part to play ahead of the official trade period wrapping up on Wednesday night. Sydney's Nick Blakey, Giants star Lockie Whitfield and Richmond's Jaden Short headline some of the deals that might go late into Wednesday, while Carlton's Flynn Riley is expected to go to Collingwood as early as today.
0: A masterclass in catching from Steve Smith has given Australia the upper hand in the opening test of the series against South Africa. The Proteas were bowled out for 284, handing Australia a first innings lead of 106. The Aussies none for 33 at stumps, fading light causing an early finish for the third straight day, and Nathan Lyon wrapped with Australia's position.
7: Extremely impressive of the whole bowling unit, how we all work together, bowl-bowling partnerships, to have those guys toil away, show the patience, change different plans, whatever it may be, to have that reward out there. It's something that I'm very proud of the bowling group. But yeah, still obviously a long way to go in this game.
0: Australian Independent Radio News.
8: 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And we're certainly into the last hour of a Monday morning of music. But I'll just briefly run through the weather at the moment. At the moment, we're sitting on 18.4, waiting for the course of a maximum of 24. Tomorrow's going to be just as beautiful, 11 overnight, 28 tomorrow. And Wednesday, yes, into the summer clothes for sure, 15 to 32. But we will get a late shower in the afternoon. So that's all up to date. And now we'll just go back to all our music. Thanks for your company. Laura Winchcombe with you, of course. And I've got Sassy Vaughan to start with, and two more girls to follow too. So I thought, okay, we'll have the girls taking over at the moment. Well, I thought they were going to. Well, let's see what'll happen. We'll try this one.

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Now that was about as much energy as a newborn baby. Jesus, Lord. High tone places as loud as you can get it. Let's start it all over again.

three fabulous ladies singing for us and opening the last hour, of course, of A Cab to a Morning. Well, what did I play? Billie Holiday, of course, with her very own band too, Easy to Love. And we had Nina Simone, fabulous Nina Simone. My baby just cares for me, absolutely. And we started, of course, with I've Got the World on a String. That came to us, of course, from Sassy Vaughan. Well, I hope you certainly enjoyed the girls taking over. Now, with the time on 17 minutes past 11, let's just go into time just for a few songs. And I'm talking about 1941. On the 24th of March in that year, band leader Glenn Miller and his orchestra arrived in Hollywood to star in the movie Sun Valley Serenade. So I thought I would play some of the songs that came out of that movie. Timeless for sure, and I know you'll certainly remember them too. So let's start with It Happens in Sun Valley.

0: She means that she can't afford to go to Chattanooga.
1: What have you got

and that's one of the big numbers to come out of the movie Sun Valley Serenade. Well, yes, Shatner the Choo Choo. I also played at last, and of course I opened with It Happened in Sun Valley. All the music from Glenn Miller's orchestra here on Capital Radio, and I'm sure you'll remember this next one. But just before I do, I'd like to say good morning to all patients, of course, at Fiona Stanley Hospital, and one especially I'd like to say good morning to, if you're listening or someone will pass a message on to you, and that's our Rita. She had a bit of a tumble last week and sadly not terribly well at all, but she is in hospital, and we send her all our love and get better soon, and so that you can hear all the music and keep enjoying Capital, as I know it's certainly one of our favorite people, of course, who listens to every program and certainly rings in too. We send you all our love, Rita, no problems at all. Let's get back to Glenn Miller and remember this one from the movie.

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Well, the orchestra, all on their own, Measure for Measure. And, of course, Sun Valley Jump, too. And I know why, and so do you, from Tex Beneke and Paula Kelly. I do hope you enjoyed hearing all the music from the movie Sun Valley Serenade with Glenn Miller's orchestra and his vocalist too. There was Paula Kelly, Tex Beneke, John Lapthorpe. The modern airs were in it too. 1942, of course, was certainly the year, and all the music from composers Mac Gordon and Harry Warren too. And the stars in the movie, of course, was Sonia Heaney. I think she was a skater, wasn't she? John Payne, Milton Berle, and, of course, remember the Nicholas brothers, who certainly danced their way right through it all. And, no, I haven't got time, so I was going to play one more song from the movie, but I won't have time. Now, are you enjoying your birthday today? Is it your birthday? If it is, we wish you all the very best. And, of course, you'll share it with Luciano Pavarotti, so I thought we'd play something by him before we go. Well, if it's your birthday, enjoy your day. I mean, it's beautiful outside at the moment, 19.9 at the moment, so you've got nothing to complain weather-wise, okay. Well, let's hear from one of the birthday boys, Pavarotti.

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4: Well, we just heard from the birthday boy, Luciano Pavarotti, of course, one of the great, great tenor voices of our time. Born, of course, in Italy on this day in 1935. Sadly, of course, he's not with us anymore, but he certainly gave the world, well, wonderful music. And, of course, we're lucky that we've got all the CDs that we can still keep playing it for you. I hope you enjoyed his mama. Right, now here's another little genius, Ray Charles, at the piano playing for us.

Oh, and that, of course, was most certainly our very special boy, Willie Nelson, with Sunny Side of the Street. And I certainly hope that's exactly where you are too on this fabulous Monday. I mean, it's just beautiful outside. And of course, school has gone back, so just be careful when you're driving too. Thank you for all your calls. Thanks for keeping in touch. Don't forget all your fabulous afternoon music coming up from 12 to 3 with Alan Vogue. So be listening, and of course, don't forget, of course, it is Capital Radio 101.7 FM. And thank you to everyone who certainly donated during our Radiothon. And the major prize draw will be drawn next Monday from 9 to 12. Well, we'll do it through the morning anyway. No problems at all. Thank you again, and let's go to lunch with a little bit more of Glenn Miller, and you know it so well, Moonlight Serenade. I'm Laura Winchcombe. Don't forget Alan Vogue from 12 to 3. Cheers for the moment.

0: Good afternoon, this is Michael Lynch. Small business groups are launching an ad campaign criticising the ban on card surcharges and the ATO decision to ban credit card payments for tax bills. The tax office changes have been temporarily put on hold owing to a backlash over the lack of notice. Mortgage broker Joseph Daoud, who's behind the advertising blitz, says businesses are paying the price for government decisions.
1: They're going into Parliament this week to discuss all these new tax laws and stuff. Mate, Australia has had a gutful. Everyone can see it. This is all just a revenue raise on small business and it's choking the life out of them.
0: Hot and dry conditions have resulted in a total fire ban for Greater Sydney and the Hunter, as firefighters warn that dry lightning could trigger bushfires in the state's far west. Temperatures into the mid-30s are expected on the coast and in Sydney's west before a cool change later this afternoon. Emergency Services Minister Jihad Dib says fire crews have been preparing for a hot summer and have carried out hazard reduction burns over the weekend.
2: Given today's conditions and the possibility of very strong winds and dry lightning that could activate fires, we don't need to do anything more that would potentially be able to start some bushfires, hence the total fire ban today.
0: The Carlton Football Club's off-season has been plunged into crisis after two players were taken to hospital amid drug claims following a house party last weekend. This report from Kiara Parker.
3: Lachie Cowan and Will Haywood both received medical treatment yesterday morning after partying together at Haywood's house in South Yarra. The club confirmed Lachie Cowan and Will Haywood were admitted to hospital under separate circumstances. Haywood cut his head in the shower and had to get stitches. An ambulance was called for 21-year-old Cowan, who is said to have suffered a seizure or adverse reaction. A Victorian Health Department spokeswoman said the incident was a reminder to Victorians that the contents and potency of illicit drugs are unpredictable and can cause serious harm or death. The Blues would not comment on any illicit drug links. Both players have since been discharged.
0: West Australia's Minister for Tertiary Education says a plan to merge three of the state's top universities will be beneficial for the state. The state government is developing a business case for the potential merger of Curtin and Murdoch Universities and the University of Western Australia. Two government studies have found a merger would help create long-term jobs and present more opportunities for national research funding. Tony Beauty says such a merger would allow WA universities to be more competitive.
4: We also have about 15% of West Australians that go and study interstate, and we only have about 1% or 2% that come from these states to Western Australia. We need to be in a situation where we can compete with the rest of the universities in Australia and the world.
0: But Curtin University's Vice-Chancellor Harlene Hayne opposes the change because she says it will diminish student choice and opportunity. In our medical news, research revealing that one person dies of upper gastrointestinal cancers every 57 minutes in Australia. Upper GI cancers include those of liver, pancreas, bile duct, stomach and esophagus. Dr. Mark Buzzer from the PanCare Foundation says greater awareness is needed to improve early detection. This is AIR National News.

0: 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Afternoon program, your host is the entertainer, Alan Boat, and his producer is Julie. 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
1: 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I'm your host Alan Voke and my producer is the super producer trooper herself, Julie. And together we're going to invite and entertain our listeners with 3 hours of great music and artists from the 50s right through to the 80s, where you'll be able to rediscover great music from the best years of radio. And before we go any further, I'd like to thank Her Royal Highness Lol Winchcombe and her producer Tony Doyle for another very enjoyable Monday morning program. And the duo will be back next Monday, so stay tuned. Now, who have we got entertaining you today? We're going to have The Seekers, Crispian St. Peter's, Frank Purcell Orchestra, Donnybrook, The Platters, Ron Goodman in his orchestra, Kathy Young, Eddie Gourmet, Manuel and his orchestra, Richie Valens, The Seekers. Now, Seekers will be the featured artist today, so you'll get a couple of those all throughout. And we're going to have David Campbell, Carl Dobson Jr., Ricky Martin, Laura Fiji. So the list goes on. So, we better do this too. The Bureau of Meteorology have given us the latest weather update for Perth, Western Australia. Our estimated maximum is 24. It's currently sitting on 19.9 and our humidity is 35%. Now, for Tuesday, the 13th of October, minimum of 11, maximum of 28 and sunny. And for Wednesday, the 14th of October, minimum of 15, maximum of 32, late showers or 2. So let's get the show on the road, and thank you for your listening company.

Well, wasn't that a lovely little tune there? Frank Purcell in his orchestra with Snowbird. And before that, we had Crispian St. Peter's, You Were On My Mind, and the Seekers started today's set with Love Is Kind, Love Is Wine. 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

What the World Needs by Ron Goodman and his orchestra. And before that, one of my favourite groups, The Platters with The Great Pretender. And Donnybrook opened that bracket up with Emission Bells. It's 20 minutes past the hour of 12 on Capital Radio 101.7 FM. And now, Cathy Young and the Innocents.

0: A lovely interpretation there of Spanish Harlem by Manuel and his orchestra. And before that, the lovely voice of Edie Gourmet, I'll Take Romance, who wouldn't? And then we had Kathy Young and the Innocents with A Thousand Stars.
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Well, wasn't that another wonderful rendition there of Do You Know the Way? Manuel and his orchestra, and before that, The Seekers, Calling Me Home, and Richie Valens started that set with La Bamba. As I said earlier, the Seekers are today's featured artist, a very good Australian group, and brought a lot of notoriety to the Australian music scene many, many years ago. Now, I have to make an apology to my producer, Julie, yes, the super trooper. I didn't announce that You Were On My Mind by Crispy and St. Peters was her first producer's choice today. So I have admonished myself, and I promised her I will not forget the next two. And so now, a lady with a lovely voice, Let There Be Love, Laura Fiji.

A lovely song, My Forever Friend by Charlie Lansburgh, and that was for Sylvie in Westminster. I did promise I'd play that for her this week. And we had Ron Goodwin's Orchestra with Elizabethan Serenade, and Ricky Martin for all those who like the Spanish influence in songs and hearing the Spanish accent, La Copa de la Vida. And I know our very own dancing queen, Silvina Martinez, who does the producing for Noel Bonney, and she does the Saturday night rotation shifts, always does her ironing. Yes, she told me she does her ironing to my afternoon programs on Mondays, hoping to hear Ricky Martin or Julio Iglesias, and I hope you are hearing that. And before that, we had Laura Fiji with Let There Be Love, a lady with a lovely voice and a lovely song. The time now is 5 minutes to the hour of one. And if you're looking for something to do, the Inglewood Senior Citizens Club has many activities on offer. Fortnightly concerts are also held, plus lunches and outings. The club is located at the Bob Daniels Community Centre, Beaufort Street, Inglewood. New members will be warmly welcomed. If you'd like further information about the Inglewood Senior Citizens Club, please give Val a call on 9275-1581. That is Val at the Inglewood Senior Citizens Club. Her number is 9275-1581. Or you can give my hard-working producer here, Julia, ring on 9364-9888, and she'll gladly give you all that information. And now another very good entertainer, Australian entertainer, Mr. Kamal himself.

That was a lively little version there, wasn't it? If I Were a Rich Man. And that was by Frank Purcell and his orchestra. And before that we had Carl Dobkin Jr., My Heart's an Open Book. And Kamal, very fine Australian entertainer, with What a Wonderful World. And yes, we did live in a wonderful world, but it's gone crazy, hasn't it? That's just my views. You may have other views. And yes, the world needs a big shake-up, doesn't it? Now, coming up, In My Life, and this is The Seekers, and as I said at the beginning of the program, they are the feature artists today, so you'll have a few more of The Seekers, very, very talented group of young Australians. There are

Well, that was Michael Reeves' rendition of Mozart's Sonata in CK5, and before that, Sylvia Sims with I Could Have Danced All Night. Once you start dancing, you don't want to sit down, do you? And the Seekers started that bracket, as I said earlier, In My Life. Now, our friends at the Bureau of Meteorology is giving us here in Perth weather for the next couple of days. Now, being Monday, the 12th of October, estimated maximum is 24. We're currently sitting on 21.2, and our humidity is 31%, and there's only a 1% chance of any rain. Now, for Tuesday, the 13th of October, minimum of 11, a maximum of 28, and sunny and no chance of rain. And Wednesday, the 14th of October, minimum of 15, maximum of 32, late showers or 2. And a big hello to Denise of Kinross, who's enjoying the program, and to Sylvie of Westminster. And she said, thanks for playing My Forever Friend. It's a lovely song. You did ask last week. I did not have a copy. And thanks to Mr. Neville Limpus. I looked at home and I didn't have a good quality copy, but Mr. Neville Limpus, who will come on at 3 this afternoon, gave me a copy of his. So I'll thank him on your behalf as well. Now, coming up, another Australian artist, David Campbell. If you like a good little bit of entertainment, go and grab a CD of David Campbell's. He does a great swing album, and this one is King of the Road.

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1: And we just heard from Richard Clayderman there with the Ballad of Poor Adeline and Connie Francis, If I Didn't Care. And now, coming up for your listening enjoyment, Hernando's Hideaway.

shot at Hernando's hideaway. Ole. At the Golden Finger Ball or any place you go. Your Uncle Max and everyone you know.

Lovely tune and a lovely rendition there by Hertz Jankowski. And then we have The Seekers with Georgie Girl, and Carol Henny started that bracket with Hernando's Hideaway. You're listening to Capital Afternoons with Alan Voke and my producer, the Super Trooper, Julie.

And now coming up, another fine Australian entertainer or artist, which is also my producer Julie's second choice, What I Did for Love by Marsha Hines.

Well, that was a good one there for all of our jazz listeners out there and members. Hope you enjoyed that one. That was Wildcat Blues by Chris Barber Jazz and Blues Band. And then we had Rex Allen with Crying in the Chapel. And Marsha Hines started that bracket with What I Did for Love, a very fine Australian artist. And a couple more hellos. A big hello to Alan from Darling Downs. I should say Ian from Darling Downs. He liked Marsha Hines. A lot of people do. She's, as I said, fine artist. And hello, Ethel. A dear friend, Ethel, yes. Also known as Debbie White. Yes, she's our membership, a very hard-working volunteer here, and membership secretary. She's enjoying the music. Well, you take care, Ethel, and we'll catch up on Wednesday. And thank you for your listening company, and to all those others out there in Radio Land who are sitting down doing the crosswords, listening to Capital or watching the TV with the volume down. We hope you are enjoying today's program, which is Monday, Capital Monday Afternoons. And I'm your host, Alan Voke, and my super trooper of a producer is Julie. And our number here is 9364-9888, or you can text in or SMS in on 0491-866-622. But just whatever you do, keep listening to the music, where you'll always hear the best of the best. 24 hours a day. Now, a man with a lovely voice, Jerry Vale, Two Purple Shadows.

Well, what can one say about that? A man and a woman, it was an unknown artist there, and the Seekers, I Am Australian, as I said, great Australian entertainers with the Seekers, and Jerry Vale opened that set with Two Purple Hearts. Now, looking at the time, I think it's time for another community service announcement. A special concert showcasing West Australia's world-class and rising star talent will take place at 7 p.m. on Tuesday, the 17th of November in St. George's Cathedral, Perth. Because I Love You So is an evening of deeply evocative music, music and replenishment opera voices, uniting to fill the grandeur of St. George's Cathedral. All proceeds support the Ukrainian Crisis Appeal. Information for tickets and tax-deductible donations can be found on the Before I Love You So concert website, or call Diane on 0406 509 275. It's a very worthy cause, so if you're interested in attending the Because I Love You So night at the St. George's Cathedral, Perth, 7 p.m. on Tuesday the 17th of November, please call Diana on 0406 509 275, or you can give the station a ring and Julie will gladly give you all that information. Our number here is 9364 9888.

Well, we started that off with Edith Piaf with Milford. Lively little tune there, wasn't it? And then Diamonds Are a Girl's Best Friend by Lena Horne, another lady with a lovely voice. And we ended up there with A Theme from a Summer Place by Bev Phillips and His Orchestra. And looking at the time, it's eight minutes past the hour of two. So we have the latest update for Perth, Western Australia from the Bureau of Meteorology. It's currently sitting here at 21.4. Our estimated maximum is 24 and our humidity is 31%. Now for Tuesday, the 13th of October in Perth, Western Australia, minimum of 11, maximum of 28 and sunny. Wednesday, the 14th of October, minimum of 15, maximum of 32, a late shower or two. Now, we have, yes, The Seekers again. We'll do, as I said, they are our feature artists today. And this one is We Shall Not Be Moved.

Well, that was a can-can with a good rendition by 101 Strings. And again, if you're interested in a lovely day of music, go out and grab yourself a CD of 101 Strings or the Strings of Paris. You'll thoroughly enjoy your afternoon listening. Johnny Mathers was there with 12th of Never and The Seekers with We Shall Not Be Moved. And looking at the time, we've got time for this little medley by Brenda Lee, When You're Smiling, just like all the happy people here at Capital Radio.

0: very talented Brenda Lee there with the medley When You're Smiling. You heard it right here on Capital Radio, Capital Monday Afternoons.
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Well, the William Tell Overture there by Sounds Incorporated. And before that, we had the lovely Lolita singing Sailor. I think that's the most popular version, well, my popular version. I think Lolita, I know many other artists have sang it. And Brenda Lee, with her, open that bracket up with the medley of When You're Smiling. The time's 25 minutes past the hour of 2 here in Perth, Western Australia. And at 3 p.m. we have the national news, and then we'll have Mr. Neville Impus and his producer Jenny will take you through from 3 to 6 on the Capital Afternoon Cruising Program. Let's see, yes. Sir Tom Jones with the Young New Mexican.

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Well, that was Jive with Mexican Shuffle, and before that, Gisela McKenzie, Don't Let the Stars Get in Your Eyes, and Sir Tom Jones started that bracket with the Young New Mexicans. And Mr. Neville Limpus, yes, Mr. Cruising is in the building. He is warming up and he'll be taking over straight after the 3 p.m. national news. And a big hello to Robert Gosnells. Hello, mate, how are you? And the lovely wife, Jenna. Hope you're all well and safe there. And thank you for your kind comments saying enjoyable mix of music. And as I said, be another great mix of music coming on at just after the 3 p.m. news with Mr. Neville Limpus and his producer, Julie. Now here's a lovely lady from England, Helen Shapiro.

Yeah, there we were, the Gunmutt Stompers on Revival. And before that, we had the lovely voice of the Greek goddess herself, Nana Mouskouri, with Amazing Grace. And Helen Shapiro started that bracket with Walking Back to Happiness. And I thought Nana Mouskouri's track wasn't going to work. It took a while to come into it. Now, looking at the time, it's 12 minutes to the hour of 3. And as I said, 3 p.m. we have the national news, and then Mr. Neville Impus, Mr. Cruising, will take you through from 3 to 6 with his very hard-working producer, Jenny. Now, just before we do anything else, if you're over 55, the Scarborough Seniors Club invites you to join them when they meet at the Scarborough Community Centre, which is a modern air-conditioned facility located at 173 Gildercliffe Street. The club offers a variety of activities including cuppa bowls, canasta, mahjong, tai chi and exercise classes. There's entertainment and afternoon tea. And fortnightly lunches are held on a Friday. You'll be assured of a friendly welcome. Please call Carl on 0402 999 387 for further information. That is Carl on 0402 999 387, or you can give my super trooper of a producer, what's her name again? Julie, that's right. Call on 936 988, and she'll give you all that information. Now, Mr. Wayne Newton.

0: Well, that was Lollipop and Roses by Herb Alpert and the Tijuana Band. And before that, we had Matt Munro, a man with a lovely voice, with Walk Away, which is my producer, the Super Trooper Julie's third producer's choice. So she's done herself proud today, hasn't she, as usual? And then Wayne Newton started that bracket with Red Roses for a Blue Lady. Now, we've got about 4 minutes to go, so thank you for your listening company on Capital Afternoons with Alan Voke and Julie. We'd like to thank all the callers who text or SMS'd in and the listeners for inviting us and Capital Radio 101.7 FM into your homes. Thank you for your listening company again on Capital Monday Afternoon program, which was a mix of great artists and music from yesteryear. And I will be back next Monday at the same time. And as I say, stay tuned. From straight after the news, Mr. Cruising, Mr. Neville Limpers will take you through with some great tunes with his hardworking producer, Jenny.
1: When I walk through that door,

0: Wales TV. The rejecting the state government's offer to cost its election policies, Jefferson Shaw reports.
1: Premier Chris Minns has conceded One Nation's Mike Newman could become the leader or opposition leader for New South Wales. He says for that reason, the party should also run the gauntlet of the Parliamentary Budget Office to cost their election promises. The government will introduce legislation this week to allow the party access to the independent analysis. However, Mike Newman is effectively rejecting any PBO assessment of their own policies, saying their only costing request is the spend on net zero. He says unless that can be provided, One Nation won't be lectured. Jefferson Shaw, State Parliament.
0: Canberra watchers say former Federal Treasurer Josh Frydenberg might be considering a comeback to politics. Michael Lynch with that story.
2: Word on the street is that Frydenberg may be looking at recontesting his old Melbourne-based seat of Kooyong. That seat, which he held until May 2022, was once held by the late Liberal Party leader Andrew Peacock. The Federal Opposition's Dan Tehan says Mr. Frydenberg would be a great addition to the Parliament.
3: If Josh wins pre-selection and he can knock off Monique Ryan, I think the Australian Parliament will be a better place. I think it'll be stronger, it'll have better intellect, it'll have someone who can make a contribution. So absolutely, bring it on.
0: Small business owners are launching a radio ad campaign aimed at permanently killing the Australian Tax Office credit card tax ban. Sarah Vedersane reports.
4: The Australian Tax Office ban on credit card payments has been delayed until June 2027 after federal government intervention. But despite the reprieve, traders warn the looming policy still threatens to shutter many local businesses. Small business owners have now joined forces to launch a new ad campaign calling on the government to ditch the ban for good. With MPs returning to Parliament, the Coalition has said it's willing to legislate to ensure the decision is reversed.
0: A fresh wave of destructive flash flooding has struck Nepal weeks after more than 1,000 people were killed in floods triggered by a landslide. Several people are missing after another landslide blocked a river which then burst its banks. Nine foreigners are among 95 people rescued so far. A global study of 18 countries has revealed an urgent need for targeted dementia prevention and healthcare strategies. Researchers at the University of New South Wales found low and middle-income countries face the greatest risk of dementia cases skyrocketing. It's predicted the global number of new dementia cases could reach 24 million a year by 2050. The Australian Council on Smoking and Health has ranked Queensland the top state in tackling the illegal tobacco trade. The latest round of the National Illicit Tobacco Ladder has found the Sunshine State is outpacing the rest of the country in responding to the crime and health threat. Queensland holds the top spot for its nation-leading enforcement. And to the Australian share market, the All Ords has closed up 59 points at 8937. One Australian dollar was buying 69.75 US cents. This is AIR National News. Wallabies players have faced the music in a team review after a Bledisloe Cup hiding from the All Blacks. Their unbeaten start under new coach Les Kiss was blown away in a 50-19 loss at Eden Park. Fullback Tom Wright says they didn't take their chances.
5: It's already difficult enough at Eden Park, and you put more pressure on yourselves by not executing with the footy, and yeah, they're a pretty handy team at the best of times, so fair play to them to be able to capitalise the way that they did.
0: Coach Justin Holbrook has been rewarded for taking the Knights from Wooden Spooners to NRL Grand Finalists. He signed a two-year extension, keeping him with Newcastle until the end of 2030 season. St Kilda AFLW assistant Matthew Brewer will take over as interim senior coach for the rest of the season. It comes after Nick Dal Santo quit the top job amid a poor campaign. An independent review into the Saints AFLW program is underway. In the EPL, Hull and Everton have played out an exciting 2-2 draw. Runner Izzy Bat-Doyle has broken the Australian women's marathon record after finishing sixth in the Chicago Marathon, clocking 2 hours, 20 minutes, 38 seconds. It smashed Jess Stenson's previous mark by almost a minute. Australian Independent Radio News.
6: 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Good afternoon. Welcome to Monday Cruisin'. Neville Limpets are until 6 o'clock. Jenny's on the phone. 93649888 is our number. Looking at the weather for tomorrow, we're after a sunny day. Minimum tonight of 11, maximum tomorrow of 28. The fire danger is moderate. For Wednesday, mostly sunny day, medium chance of showers in the late afternoon and evening, minimum of 15 and a maximum of a lovely 32. Here in Perth at present, 23.6. We have 32% humidity, the wind from the southeast at 7 kilometres per hour. The barometric pressure, 1021.6, and our maximum today came at 3 o'clock, and that is 23.7. Well, good afternoon. Welcome to Cruisin'. Hope you can stay with us over the next 3 hours. Some great music coming up from the rock and roll era. Let's get things underway with Neil Sedaka.

Still Shannon, and Keep Searching. They comeback hit, basically, for him back in about 1966. And before that, we heard from Neil Sedaka, Breaking Up Is Hard to Do. Welcome along. Hope you can stay with us over the next 3 hours. Some great music coming up. Here's a song from Cole Joy. And this is a song that was quite a big hit for him, so let's play it. It is called Livin' Doll.

Ernie Freeman and Raunchy. And before that, we heard from Cole Joy and Living Doll. It's a 3:15 on Capital 101.7 FM and Capital Digital. The City of Melville will hold a free community and cyber safety forum on the latest scams and fraud trends. Hot to spot phishing emails, text messages and fake websites. Tips to protect your personal information and finances and more. Following will be questions and answers and a light morning tea. It's on Tuesday, the 10th of November, 10 a.m. to 12 noon in the Level 2 Conference Room, Civic Centre, Almondbury Road in Burragoon. Bookings are essential, so call 1300 635 854. 1300 635 854. Here's Elvis Presley.

Yeah, that's it. That's Russ Kennedy and the Little Wheels, my old mate Russ. And Bobby Helms also there with My Special Angel. 24 past three, you're on Capital 101.7 FM and Capital Digital. Jenny's on the phone if you'd like to give us a call, 9364 9888.

Tommy Rowe and the Folk Singer. And before that, we heard from Larry Finnegan and Dear One. 3:30 on Capital 101.7 FM and Capital Digital. And good afternoon to Carol of Yokine. Hello, Carol. Enjoying the music this afternoon. Thank you for your phone call. Well, to everyone who generously pledged their financial support at this year's Radiothon, the major prize draw for the Radiothon prizes will be held on the morning of Monday, the 19th of October. So that's next Monday morning. Probably an old show between 9 a.m. and 12 noon. So if you donated to Radiothon, be listening and see if you are the major prize winner. Here's Dwayne Eddy.

That's Ned Miller and Go On Back, You Fool. And before that, we heard from Dwayne Eddy and Deep in the Heart of Texas. 25 minutes to 4, you're on Capital 101.7 FM and Capital Digital. Good afternoon. Welcome to Capital Cruising, Neville Olympus through until 6 o'clock. And Jenny's on the phone, 9364 9888. Here's Cliff Richard.

The Deltones and a Hangin' Five. And we also heard from Cliff Richard, Do You Wanna Dance? It's 22:04. 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Neville Olympus take you through till 6 o'clock. And if you'd like to give us a call, Jenny's on the phone, 9364 9888. Here's Connie Francis.

Yeah, the Beach Boys and that little Deuce Coupe. And before the Beach Boys, we heard from Billy Vaughan and his orchestra. And that was called The Happy Cowboy. You're on Capital 101.7 FM and Capital Digital. Good afternoon. Welcome to Cruisin'. And, well, if you'd like to give us a call, Jenny is on the phone. Here's Johnny O'Keefe.

Mr. Marianne Faithfull has Tears Go By. And we also heard Johnny O'Keefe and Move Baby Move. 7 minutes to four, you're on Capital 101.7 FM and Capital Digital. Good afternoon, welcome to Capital Cruisin'. And Daryl of Belmont. Hello, Daryl, thank you for your phone call. Enjoying the program. Thank you for that. Here are the Rooftop Singers.

Freddie and the Dreamers, and I'm telling you now. And before that, the Rooftop Singers and Mama Don't Allow. 2 minutes to four on Capital 101.7 FM and Capital Digital. Here's Rob E.G.

and In Dreams. And before that, we heard from Rob E.G. and 55 Days at Peking. 3 minutes past four on Capital 101.7 FM and Capital Digital. Looking at the weather for tomorrow, we're after a sunny day, minimum tonight of 11 and a maximum tomorrow of 28. The fire danger is moderate. For Wednesday, late shower or two, medium chance of showers in the late afternoon and evening, and a minimum of 15, a maximum of a lovely 32. At present in Perth, we have 22.8, 26% relative humidity, wind from the east at 9 kilometres per hour, and the barometric pressure 1021.1. Our maximum today came at 3 o'clock, and that was 23.7. Here is Gene Pitney.

Yeah, the Master's Apprentices, living in a child's dream. And before that, we heard from Gene Pitney and Mecca. 9 minutes past four on Capital 101.7 FM and Capital Digital. Good afternoon. Welcome to Capital Cruising on this Monday edition. Here's a track from Leslie Gore.

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There, the Highwaymen and a Desert Pete. And before that, we heard from Hines and Just Like Eddie. 20 past four on Capital 101.7 FM and Capital Digital. From Main Roads WA, there's been a crash on the Kwinana Freeway northbound just after Cranford Avenue in Salter Point. The right emergency lane is blocked. There is congestion. If you're in the area, please exercise caution. That's a crash, Kwinana Freeway northbound after Cranford Avenue in Salter Point. The right emergency lane is blocked. There is congestion. Please exercise caution. And at 21 minutes past five, here's Brenda Lee. Straight after the Renegades.

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That's Brenda Lee and Fool Number One. And before that, Australian group The Renegades and Kahuna. 27 past four on Capital 101.7 FM and Capital Digital. Good afternoon to Leo and Vera of Palmyra. 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

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New forecast just in, but it looks like it's pretty well the same. A sunny day tomorrow, minimum tonight of 11 and a maximum tomorrow of 28. The fire danger is moderate. For Wednesday, a mostly sunny day, medium chance of showers in the late afternoon and evening, minimum of 15 and a maximum of 32.

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Here's Johnny Chester.

That's Brian Hyland and Ginny Come Lately. And we heard from Johnny Chester with the Summertime Blues. 20 to 5 on Capital 101.7 FM and Capital Digital. Good afternoon. Welcome to Capital Cruising through until 6 o'clock. Here's Big D Irwin.

Pitney, 24 hours from Tulsa. And before that, we heard from Big D Irwin and Swinging on a Star. 14 minutes to 5, you're on Capital 101.7 FM and Capital Digital. And from Main Roads WA, there's been a crash on Wanneroo Road southbound at Joondalup Drive Rotary in Carramar. The left-turning pocket is blocked. There is congestion. Please exercise caution. So that's a crash. Wanneroo Road southbound at Joondalup Drive Rotary in Carramar. The left-turning pocket is blocked. There is congestion. Please exercise caution.

Yeah, that's all there. The Loved Ones, Jerry Humphries out front, and Blueberry Hill. And before that, we heard A Walking Miracle from the Essex. 8 minutes to five, Capital 101.7 FM at Capital Digital. And I'd like to say hello to Tony and Denise of Harrisdale, enjoying the program. Thank you very much for the phone call. Well, Gwyn Park Social Bridge Club extends an invitation to anyone interested in joining them for a friendly game of bridge. The basics can be taught if required. Table fees are low and they play on Monday 12:30 to 4 p.m. at the Armidale Bowling Club in Millman Way. If you enjoy the game or would like to learn, call Terry on 0433 369 166 for further information. New members are always welcome. That's phone number again for Terry is 0433 369 166.

That's Vicky Carr, and he's a rebel. And before that, Billy J. Kramer and the Dakotas with Bad to Me. 2.5 minutes to five. National Air News coming in at 5 o'clock. To take us there, here's Gary Taylor.

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1: I'm Alan Baskin. One Nation's New South Wales leader is seemingly rejecting the state government's offer to cost its election policies, Jefferson Shaw reports.
2: Premier Chris Minns has conceded One Nation's Mike Newman could become the leader or opposition leader for New South Wales. He says for that reason, the party should also run the gauntlet of the Parliamentary Budget Office to cost their election promises. The government will introduce legislation this week to allow the party access to the independent analysis. However, Mike Newman is effectively rejecting any PBO assessment of their own policies, saying their only costing request is the spend on net zero. He says unless that can be provided, One Nation won't be lectured. Jefferson Shaw, State Parliament.
1: Canberra watchers say former Federal Treasurer Josh Frydenberg might be considering a comeback to politics. Michael Lynch with that story.
3: Word on the street is that Frydenberg may be looking at recontesting his old Melbourne-based seat of Kooyong. That seat, which he held until May 2022, was once held by the late Liberal Party leader Andrew Peacock. The Federal Opposition's Dan Tehan says Mr. Frydenberg would be a great addition to the Parliament.
4: If Josh wins pre-selection and he can knock off Monique Ryan, I think the Australian Parliament will be a better place. I think it'll be stronger, it'll have better intellect, it'll have someone who can make a contribution. So absolutely, bring it on.
1: Small business owners are launching a radio ad campaign aimed at permanently killing the Australian Tax Office credit card tax ban. Sarah Vedersane reports.
5: The Australian Tax Office ban on credit card payments has been delayed until June 2027 after federal government intervention. But despite the reprieve, traders warn the looming policy still threatens to shutter many local businesses. Small business owners have now joined forces to launch a new ad campaign calling on the government to ditch the ban for good. With MPs returning to Parliament, the Coalition has said it's willing to legislate to ensure the decision is reversed.
1: A fresh wave of destructive flash flooding has struck Nepal weeks after more than 1,000 people were killed in floods triggered by a landslide. Several people are missing after another landslide blocked a river which then burst its banks. 9 foreigners are among 95 people rescued so far. A global study of 18 countries has revealed an urgent need for targeted dementia prevention and healthcare strategies. Researchers at the University of New South Wales found low and middle income countries face the greatest risk of dementia cases skyrocketing. It's predicted the global number of new dementia cases could reach 24 million a year by 2050. The Australian Council on Smoking and Health has ranked Queensland the top state in tackling the illegal tobacco trade. The latest round of the National Illicit Tobacco Ladder has found the Sunshine State is outpacing the rest of the country in responding to the crime and health threat. Queensland holds the top spot for its nation-leading enforcement. And to the Australian share market, the All Ords has closed up 59 points at 8937. One Australian dollar was buying 69.75 US cents. This is AIR National News.
6: At the Air Sports Desk, hello, I'm Leonie Kay. To cricket, Australia returned to the crease on none for 33 for day 4 of the first men's test against South Africa, holding a 139-run lead. After 17 overs, Australia were 2 for 100. Wallabies fullback Tom Wright is adamant they're closing the gap on the All Blacks ahead of Saturday's Bledisloe Cup rematch. Australia trailed by just 3 points at halftime before New Zealand ran away 50-19, locking up the trophy for another year. Wright says they're closer than the scoreline suggests.
7: They were there for the taking for us up until halftime. We could have made the exact same argument. They were right in it. Both teams squabbled a couple of chances. They probably just applied a lot more pressure in the second half than we were able to apply to them, and the Chockies fell their way.
6: Red Bull will be the major sponsor of the first ever street circuit MotoGP in Adelaide. The two-year deal will see Red Bull as title sponsor for the inaugural event from the 12th to the 14th of November next year before continuing in 2028. MotoGP CEO Carlos Ezpeleta says it's a perfect fit.
8: I can't, you know, imagine any better brand suited to work with us to make this event a huge success than Red Bull, because, you know, we share the same defiant spirit.
6: In NRL news, a massive boost for the West Tigers. They've signed Newcastle Grand Final player Tyson Frizzell. The veteran forward has signed a one-year deal. Australian Independent Radio News.
9: 5 minutes past five on Capital 101.7 FM and Capital Digital. Good afternoon. Welcome to Capital Cruising. Neville Olympus through until six. Jenny's on the phone, 9364988. And the weather for tomorrow, we're after a sunny day. Minimum tonight of 11 and a maximum tomorrow of 28. The fire danger is moderate. For Wednesday, mostly sunny day, medium chance of showers in the late afternoon and evening. Minimum of 15 and a maximum of 32. At present in Perth, we have 19.6, 49% humidity. Wind from the south-southwest at 15 kilometres per hour and the barometric pressure 1,021.3. Our maximum today came at 3 o'clock and that was 23.7. I'd like to say hello to Chris of Lockridge. Hello, Chris. Enjoyed A Walking Miracle by the Essex. Good on you. Thank you for the phone call. Let's get the last hour underway with Ray Hoff and the Offbeats.

Yeah, that better. That's Bobby Darin with Multiplication. Ray Hough and the Offbeats were there also with Let's Go, Let's Go, Let's Go. 5:11, Capital 101.7 FM and Capital Digital. From Main Roads WA, there's been a road crash on Roe Highway westbound after Willeri Drive in Canning Vale. The right emergency lane is blocked. There is congestion. Please exercise caution. That's a crash. Roe Highway westbound after Willeri Drive in Canning Vale. The right emergency lane is blocked. Lot of congestion. Please exercise caution. And also another crash. Wanneroo Road southbound at Joondalup Rotary in Carramar. Left turning pocket is blocked. There is congestion there as well. Please exercise caution. Wanneroo Road southbound at Joondalup Drive in Carramar. The left turning pocket blocked. Is congestion. Please exercise caution. 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Here's Billy Thorpe and the Aztecs.

They're the Springfields and Silver Threads and Golden Needles. And before that, Billy Thorpe and the Aztecs with My Girl Josephine. 17 past five on Capital 101.7 FM and Capital Digital. Well, Wembley, where pottery had its beginnings in Subiaco in 1921. The Wembley Ware Society is dedicated to preserving history and meets four times a year on a Saturday afternoon at the Shenton Park Community Centre, 240 Onslow Road. 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Afternoon tea is enjoyed by everyone and on occasions there's a guest speaker. New members will be mostly welcomed. Please call Nanette on 0401 134 582. 0401 134 582.

did, Shirelles and Soldier Boy, and we heard from Ray Brown, The Whispers and Pride. 22 past 5, you're on Capital 101.7 FM and Capital Digital, and we've had a SMS from Rob of Gosnells. Hello, Rob, thank you very much for that, and enjoying the program and enjoying the music. Thank you for your SMS. And Jane of Manning gave us a phone call, always enjoys listening to the program, so Jane, thank you very much for that as well. Here are the Everly Brothers.

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Neville Limpus take you through till 6 o'clock. 6 o'clock, Sue Templeton in with Capital Easy Evenings. Here are the Beatles.

Elvis Presley from the movie Girls, Girls, Girls and Return to Sender. Before that, we heard the Beatles and Twist and Shout. 27 to 6 on Capital 101.7 FM and Capital Digital. Good afternoon. Hope you've been enjoying our program this afternoon. And John of Camillo. Hello, John. Thank you very much for your phone call. Enjoyed the music this afternoon. Thank you for that. Here's Fats Domino.

That's Leroy Van Dyke and Walk On By. And we also heard from Fats Domino with Jambalaya. It is 22 to 6, Capital 101.7 FM and Capital Digital. Here's a Marty Wilde.

Beyond Moochie and the Wanderer, and we heard from Marty Wild with Jezebel. 16 minutes to 6, Capital 101.7 FM and Capital Digital. Thank you for tuning in this afternoon on this Monday cruising.

That's Lonnie Lee and When the Bells Stop Ringing, and the Drifters there also on Broadway. 11 minutes to 6, Capital 101.7 FM and Capital Digital. Coming in at 6, Sue Templeton with Capital Easy Evenings. Here's Jackie Wilson.

They're the Four Seasons with the Ragdoll. And before that, we heard from Rick Nelson, 1 Minute to One, with a great lead guitar there of James Burton. It is 2.5 minutes to six, time for me to get out of here. Thank you all very much for your company and your phone calls. Thank you to Jenny for looking after us as well. I'll be back tomorrow morning at 6 o'clock for breakfast. Hope you can join me then. Sue Templeton up next with Capital Easy Evenings. Until tomorrow morning, Neville Olympus. Thanks for your company. Bye for now.

0: is AIR News, Western Australia. I'm Alan Baskin. Premier Roger Cook says he's spoken to the Attorney General about an inquest into the murders of three children at Port Hedland. Margaret Hawke is serving a life sentence for killing her daughter and two sons 4 years ago. There have been renewed calls for an inquest into their deaths, but the government says it can't intervene unless new evidence is brought forward. The WA Ombudsman has released new details of its review of the case, and Roger Cook says a decision on whether that constitutes new evidence could be made by the end of the week by the Attorney General.
1: I don't think this is something which will take very long, and I know it's something that is of particular interest. I'll be guided by him ultimately. He's the lawyer. He's the one which is the recipient of the legal advice.
0: Police have taken five people into custody after a man was found with a serious gunshot wound in the state's Midwest. Officers were called to the scene near Geraldton just before 1 a.m. and found a 32-year-old with serious but non-life-threatening injuries. The state government is investigating whether children should use less technology at school. Bianca Carboni reports.
2: 10 WA public schools will soon be chosen to participate in a pilot program where kindergarten to year 2 students won't be allowed to use devices unless they're learning specific digital skills. Education Minister Sabina Winton says there's growing evidence children learn better with less screen time.
3: We need to have a back to basics approach.
2: Participating schools will receive $50,000 for screen-free resources and teacher training. The ban won't apply to interactive whiteboards, assistive technology, distance education or school of the air. The six-month trial will start next year. An advisory group will later develop a statewide screen use plan for all year levels. Bianca Carboni reporting.
0: WA's Minister for Tertiary Education says a plan to merge three of the state's top universities will help future-proof WA's sector. The state government's developing a business case for the potential merger of Curtin and Murdoch Universities and the University of WA. Two government studies have found a merger would help create long-term jobs and present more opportunities for national research funding. Tony Booty says it will allow WA universities to be more competitive.
4: We also have about 15% of West Australians that go and study interstate, and we only have about 1% or 2% that come from these states to Western Australia. We need to be in a situation where we can compete with the rest of the universities in Australia and the world.
0: Curtin University Vice-Chancellor Harleen Hayne opposes the change, saying it will diminish student choice and opportunity. An advocacy group for green canopies is calling for a new planning framework which stops developers from completely clearing new greenfield subdivisions of mature trees. The WA tree canopy advocates say the practice is leaving suburbs with no shade, leading to higher temperatures and increased cooling costs. Chairwoman Sarah Allchurch says while developers must plant saplings, they can take up to 30 years to mature.
5: This is a state planning framework issue because at the moment developers are not required to retain any mature trees when they're designing new suburbs. So that literally means they can chop down every last tree. There's nothing stopping them, and that's really a problem, and I think that's what we need to change.
0: AIR Sport and WA men's captain Aaron Hardy says it was an interesting end to their Sheffield Shield win over the Queensland Bulls at the Wacker with 2 wickets to spare. It came down to a partnership between Hardy, who finished on 80 not out off 128 deliveries, and an injured Sam Fanning. The partnership was kept to single runs due to a crab-walking Fanning. Hardy says it was an evolving situation.
6: I didn't know he had to run sideways, so that was a bit of fun, the first single we took. And he thought that he'd be able to kind of sort of come back for twos early on, but then we kind of figured that he wouldn't be able to do that.
0: This is AIR News, Western Australia.

And that was Henry Mancini with the Pink Panther. Good evening and welcome to the Easy Evenings program. I'm Sue Templeton and my producer today is Susan. And so before we begin the program, as usual, I'd like to thank Neville Limpus for his program, the Capital Cruisin' program, and for his great selection of songs along with his ongoing commentary, and also his producer Jenny for helping with the phones. The time is just 7 minutes past six, and today's weather forecast is, well, this evening's weather forecast is winds easterly to 15 to 20 kilometres an hour, turning southeasterly to 15 to 25 kilometres an hour. And that's happened in the afternoon, then increasing to 25 to 35 kilometres an hour in the late evening. And tomorrow, the 13th of October, minimum 11, maximum 28. And it will be sunny, winds easterly, 25 to 40 kilometres an hour, becoming light in the late afternoon, then becoming easterly, 20 to 30 kilometres an hour in the evening. The temperature for tomorrow, minimum 11, max 28. And Wednesday, the 14th of October, we're in for some heat, the maximum 32. But we are expecting a 50% chance of showers on Wednesday, and those showers will be easing by Thursday. So we're looking towards some warm weather later in the week. And the current temperature is 17.8.

And that was Nancy Sinatra with Lee Hazelwood singing Summer Wine. And that was a huge hit for both of them in 1966. It was actually released, I think, a year before Lee Hazelwood released it with somebody else. But it was more of a hit when he released it with Nancy Sinatra. You are listening to Capital Radio 101.7 FM, and it's a pleasure to have your company. We are broadcasting and streaming from Wireless Hill in Western Australia. If at any time during the program you have any comments, Susan would be happy to have a chat, and the station number is 93649888. Alternatively, you can SMS the station on 0491 8666 22. So the SMS number again is 0491 8666 22. I hope you can stay and listen to the music for the next couple of hours, or all night if you like.

Well, firstly, we heard from Marvin Gaye and Diana Ross with You Are Everything. And that was originally released by the Stylistics in the early 70s, and then they later released it in 1974. And we also heard from Electric Light Orchestra with Living Thing. Cannington Community Computer Club is a social group developed from Menshed members wanting to explore the ways in which computers, 3D printers, laser cutters and other devices could assist in making wooden items more accurately. Meetings are held at 9 a.m. on a Tuesday at the Herald Avenue Seniors Club and 1 p.m. on Fridays at Rostrata Family Centre. Tea, coffee and biscuits are provided. Monthly morning teas, lunches or a free sausage sizzle are also organised. For further information, please call Don on 0418 504 261. So that's the Cannington Community Computer Club. And you can phone Don if you're interested in that, and that's 0418 504 261.

And that was Australian David Campbell with Beyond the Sea. That was the English version that was first released by Bobby Darin in 1959. Originally a French song, La Mer, composed by Charles Trenet. And before that, we heard from another very talented Australian singer, Rita Satch, with Joyride. And she's currently lives in Melbourne. Occasionally comes over, and you can catch her at Ellington's every now and then. 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I hope you're enjoying the music and taking it easy on this Monday evening.

Marlena, and that was from the soundtrack of a film of the same name. And before that, we heard Diana Krall with the Irvin Berlin 1954 song Count Your Blessings, and we started that set with the rock band Kansas and their 70s hit Just in the Wind. 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The number is 9364 9888. Alternatively, you can SMS, and the number is 0491 8666 22. 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

And that was Joni Mitchell with Answer Me, My Love, originally composed by Nat King Cole and released in 1954. And before that was Ruth Zielinski with the Rachmaninoff's Paganini Suite. And before we started with Sade's Smooth Operator. 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

Well, the French Caribbean singer Andre Salvador started the set with a French standard, actually, Sarah Cruz, recorded by many French artists, that one, including Yves Montand and Jean Sablon, and it was released in 1962. And then we just heard from Carole King and James Taylor, You Can Close Your Eyes, and that was recorded at the Troubadour Theatre in Los Angeles, I think it is. I'm just going to do a weather update. It's 7 o'clock, and this evening we've just got 25 to 35 kilometres an hour winds, just increasing later on. And tomorrow, the 13th of October, minimum 11, maximum 28, sunny, winds easterly 25 to 40 kilometres an hour, becoming light in the late afternoon, then becoming easterly 20 to 30 kilometres an hour in the evening. And it's going to be warm on Wednesday, the 14th of October, minimum of 15, maximum 32. It's likely to be quite humid, I imagine, because there's chance of 50% chance of rain on that day. So it says it's going to be warm and maybe a little bit sultry. And the showers will be easing on Thursday, and the temperature will be dropping also. So minimum 15, maximum 23. And the current temperature is 16.8.

Well, we started the set with Jessica Marboy and Misty. And then we had Earl Clough with Dream Come True guitarist Earl Clough. And then we had a little bit of Madeleine Perrot with, ironically, a song called A Little Bit. And unfortunately, the CD decided to have a mind of its own and stop that track. So we went on to September in the Rain. That was Jules Holland and Paul Weller with what was originally, I think, recorded by, I'm just trying to think, Diana Washington. That's right, she recorded that. So apologies for only getting a little bit of A Little Bit, and we'll have to see if the machinery or the CD behaves itself for the rest of the program.

And that was Michael McDonald with the ballad I Can Let Go Now. And before that, we heard the classic Dusty Springfield song, I Just Don't Know What to Do with Myself. And also started the set with the Australian David Hobson, who was singing the Bonnie Raitt composition, I Can't Make You Love Me. You're listening to Capital Radio 101.7 FM. Had an SMS from Pete from Gosnells. I'm glad you're enjoying the music. And also Deb, who remembered Earl Clough from the Good Times. And me too, Deb. I remember listening to Earl Clough in the late 70s, I think it was. It's a long time since I've heard him, actually. So it's great to hear it again.

0: And that was, of course, Ray Charles with his classic Ruby. And before that, we had Anita O'Day with the 1940s jazz standard Stella by Starlight. And that's been recorded by lots of artists, including Miles Davis and Frank Sinatra. It was also the soundtrack title for a 1944 film called The Uninvited. 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

And that was Brandy Carlile and Elton John with Who Believes in Angels. Before that was the R&B classic Papa Was a Rolling Stone. And in the middle was Nina Simone with Tell It Like It Is. And we started that bracket with Barry White, Oh What a Night for Dancing. Ted Tsiparas come into the studio and he's setting up for his 8 to Late program, so I hope that you will stay and listen to his program, and his producer Stan will be at the phones if you want to make a call to the station, keep him company. And I'd just like to thank Susan, who's been at the desk producing for me tonight, and just looking out for me and making sure I'm well fed and watered. So I hope that you will stay safe and have a lovely week for the rest of the week. And I'll be back on Sunday with the breakfast program, which is at 7 o'clock. If you want to listen to some more music that I play, I'd love to have your company. For the moment, I've got a little bit of time for a couple of more tracks, so I'll just play those.

Remember the nights we used to cuddle in the car, watching every last

That was Norah Jones and Seth MacFarlane with Two Sleepy People. Some of the listeners might remember that as a Bob Hope song. He used to sing that as he finished his program. And I'll just go out with James Morrison and the BBC Orchestra, A Time for Love.

You've been listening to Capital Radio 101.7 FM, and the time is just about 8 o'clock. I'll just wait a second. Have a great night. And the time is 8 o'clock.

and Sue, the two Sues, giving you great pleasure throughout the evening, and I hope I'm going to continue on. Good evening, everybody. It is Ted Zappara on this beautiful, but getting a little bit chilly Monday night, and looking forward to keeping you company throughout the evening through till 10 p.m. Let's kick it off with the Beach Boys, and let's get a little bit of sunshine happening with Kokomo.

Glen Campbell track of 1967 and Patti Page's version, Gentle on Your Mind. We also had Percy Faith with Fool on the Hill, and we let out with a nice bouncy track with the Beach Boys. And that's from the 1988 film Cocktail, and it was the band's first original top 20 single in 20 years, and their first number one hit in 22 years, and it was their final top 40 hit. So it was, they sort of went out with a one-hit wonder, so to speak, even though they had plenty of them in the early years, but at that particular time there was a lot of friction within the band, a lot of breakups with Brian Wilson, etc. So anyway, there was Kokomo and the Beach Boys. So it is a very good evening, everybody, and it is Ted Zappara here with you, and Stan, of course, with me. He's good night, Sue. Sue is leaving the building. That's as in, yes. Sorry, Sue. Yes, so Sue's leaving the building, and Stan's with me, taking over in the production chair. 9364988 is indeed the number any time. And of course, we've had a lovely day today, and it's going to get even warmer tomorrow, Tuesday, 13th of October. Overnight tonight, comfortable 11 degrees. Tomorrow, 28, beautiful sunny day. And then on Wednesday, starting out magnificent, 32 after an overnight of 15. Mostly sunny day, but there's a chance for thunderstorm and showers later in the afternoon. And Thursday, wet. But that's fine. A little bit of wetness doesn't go astray every now and again. All right, time for our musical for the evening. Now, this is the show tune from the 1949 Broadway musical South Pacific, composed by Richard Rodgers with lyrics by Oscar Hammerstein II. And Andrew Lloyd Webber describes it as the greatest song ever written for a musical. This is Jose Carreras.

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that was a 1983 track, I should say. But in 2019, that particular song was recognised by BMI as being the most played song in radio history. That's amazing, isn't it? Every Breath You Take, The Police, the most played song in radio history. Unbelievable, so many great songs. We also had the Beatles in there with Michelle, and led out with what Andrew Lloyd Webber describes as the greatest song ever written for a musical, Some Enchanted Evening by Jose Carreras. And, of course, that's from the musical South Pacific. So the time here at Capital 101.7 FM and Capital Digital is now 8:23. And this is a special request now for Ray and Hazel up in Maida Vale. Hi there, guys. Lovely to catch up with you over the weekend. And you asked anything from Olivia Newton-John, who's one of your favourites, and this happened to be the number one track on this day in 1974, and you can sing along with Olivia.

and I'm going to walk 500 miles. And he's going to be, it's the Proclaimers, I'm going to be. And that was top the charts in 1988 here in Australia, New Zealand and Iceland. So we also had Ted Heath in there with Soho. And that's Ray and Hazel out there in Maidenvale. Hope you enjoyed your Olivia Newton-John special request. And it was number one on this day in 1974, If You Love Me. And I know you'd have been singing along. So the time here at Capital 101.7 FM and Capital Digital here in Perth in Western Australia is now, excuse me, a bit of a frog in my throat, 8:33. Now, are you a senior living in the Bedford-Dianella area? 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All right, it is classical time. And we've recently heard some music by Leopold Mozart, the father of the great genius. But things do run in families. So now we're going to hear from Franz Xaver Mozart, the grandson of Leopold and the youngest child of Wolfgang Amadeus Mozart. This is the third movement, the Rondo Allegretto, from his Piano Concerto No. 2 in E flat major, and it's played by the Symphony Orchestra Insulf, Lemberg, and the pianists are Henri Siegfriedsen and Gunhard Matthes.

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The lyrics of that particular song describe the popular superstitions and their negative effects. And it was inducted into the Grammy Hall of Fame in 1998. Superstition, Stevie Wonder. Sarah Vaughan was in there with a beautiful version of Misty. And we let out, of course, with a beautiful track from Franz Xaver Mozart, the piano concert for piano number 2 in E-flat major, and was played by the Symphony Orchestra Insa Limburg. And the pianists in that were Henri Siegfriedsen and Gunnar Mattes. I'm starting to sound like Stan a bit, haven't I? Yes. Thank you, Stan, for giving me a bit of practice, giving me some tuition in some of the classical names. And, of course, Ina for his fantastic production of all of that for me. So, the time here at Capital 101.7 FM is now 8:50. And I also meant to mention earlier on about the special request we had for Ray and Hazel. If you have a requirement for a special, if you have a special request that you'd like to listen to on a Monday night, please let me know. Give Stan a call, 9364 9888, and I'd love to play it for you next Monday. That'd be fantastic. Let's listen to The Seekers.

Thelma Houston from 1976 in the middle of the disco era. And Don't Leave Me This Way. Scott Joplin had The Entertainer in the middle of that bracket. And we let out with that magnificent quartet, The Seekers. I don't think there's been a better harmonious group. I mean, we've had Peter, Paul and Mary and various others, but I just think The Seekers had that magnificent harmony with the three guys and Judith Durham. Magnificent. The Seekers and Four Strong Winds. And so the time here at Capital 101.7 FM and Capital Digital is now 9 p.m. and it must be producer pick time. And Stan's brought along three of his best tracks tonight. And the third of his treble is Buddy Holly, True Love Ways. We are also going to hear in the middle of his bracket the Boston Pops Orchestra with Arthur Fiedler and Brand New Key. I'm going to lead out with Gale Storm.

Thank you, Stan, for some great tracks there. Buddy Holly, of course, Two Love Ways. And we also had Brand New Key with the Boston Pops Orchestra. And we let out the Producer's Picks bracket with Dark Moon by Gale Storm. There's a bit of a conundrum there, isn't there? Gale Storm, Dark Moon. Anyway, that's where it happens. And the time here at Capital 101.7 FM and Capital Digital is now 11 minutes past the hour of 9 p.m. Now, if you're travelling in Western Australia's Wheatbelt area, be sure to check out the Nungarran Wheatbelt Markets. The markets are held along the town's main street from 8 a.m. until 12 noon on the first Sunday of each month, excluding January and February. You'll enjoy a wide variety of stalls, including fresh produce, cakes, clothes, books, chooks, plants, and more. Plus, great food and free kids' train rides, all in a relaxed country atmosphere. If you'd like any more information, give Diane a call, 0448 244063. That's Diane. If you're travelling in the Wheatbelt at any point in time, check out the Nungarran Wheatbelt Markets, and they're every on the first Sunday of each month, excluding January and February, because that's when they're all out grabbing all their grains. But 8 a.m. until 12 noon on the main street of Nungarran, and you'll enjoy a wide variety of stalls, fresh produce, cakes, clothes, books, chooks, plants, and more. And anyway, anyone who's been through a country town or lived in the country areas knows that they're all beautiful, tucker out there, all the CWA and so forth. Especially, we've just had our Royal Show, and how good was the food down there? Absolutely sensational. Wonderful stuff. All right. So the time here at Capital 101.7 FM is now, what are we, almost 13 minutes past nine. Let's get on with some more music. This is, if I could just turn my page and find out what is happening here. Of course, this is John Denver, who actually died on this day, way back in 1997, at the very young age of 53. John Denver's Any Song.

Thursdays from 3pm we go cruising, where you'll rediscover great top 40 pop and rock music from the 1950s through the 1980s. 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

Sammy Davis and Oh Lonesome Me. That, of course, was a Don Gibson track from 1957. We also had one of my favourite Spice Girls tracks. I'm not a sort of a real fan of the Spice Girls, but they did have a couple of nice tracks. That was Viva Forever, one of their nice harmonious type tracks. And we also had John Denver, who died on this day in 1997. Can't believe it was that long ago. The very young age of 53 in a plane crash, his own plane as it turned out, and that was Annie's song for his lovely wife at the time. So you're listening to Ted, and Stan of course is with here with me on this very lovely Monday night, and to all those listening through capitalcommunityradio.com, wherever you may be listening throughout the world, I hope you're enjoying the music here at Capital 101.7 FM and Capital Digital here in Perth in Western Australia. And let's continue with some beautiful tracks from, this is a track, it's the Rod McEwen's English language version, the 1959 Jacques Brel song, Ne Me Quitte Pas, If You Go Away. Scott Walker.

116 on the list of Rolling Stone's 500 greatest songs of all time, Honky Tonk Woman by the Rolling Stones, of course. We also had Ray Conniff with Brazil, and Ray died on this day in 2002 at the ripe old age of 85. I'll be happy to get to 85 for me. But anyway, that was Ray Conniff and Brazil. And we let out with Scott Walker and that beautiful track, If You Go Away. And so the time here at Capital 101.7 FM and Capital Digital is now 9:34. So we head up towards our bewitching hour of 10 p.m. You're listening to Ted, and Stan, of course, is with me here in the studio, and he's taking calls on 9364 9888. I see he's got the phone to his ear as we speak, and if you want to give him a call anytime, please do so, and hope you're enjoying the music on this beautiful Monday night. Music like this from Lionel Rose.

we go. And, of course, that's Ringo Starr from 1973, and It Don't Come Easy. Stevie Lawrence and Edie Gourmet. This could be the start of something big. And Lionel Rose let out that bracket with I Thank You. So, Sylvie, out there in Westminster,

How are you going, Angie? Love to know that you're enjoying our music tonight. And also Gary out there in Palmyra, out my way, and enjoying the music. And yes, I can do Coldplay and Yellow. And that'll be your special request for next Monday. Thank you, Gary. Be a pleasure to play that for you next week. So the time here at Capital 101.7 FM and Capital Digital is now 9:44, getting close to our bewitching hour. So let's keep the music rolling with Sade. This is a great track. Your love is king.

place where I can go, and I'll be going home very shortly because the time is now 9:54. Hi, Maggie. Lovely to know you're listening in and thoroughly enjoying the music, and I really appreciate that. And we'll be talking again very soon, I hope, about our days in the downtown or in the uptown of Mundaring and the environs. And lovely to know you're listening and still enjoying our music here at Capital 101.7 FM and Capital Digital here in Perth in Western Australia. And Sam and I'll be heading off. So we have a couple of quick ones. This is a Roy Orbison track, which I'd like to play before we head off.

and Roy Orbison there, and Cry. So there we have it for our Monday night's episode of Ted Zappara and Stan Visage, and I hope you've enjoyed our music tonight, and we look forward to being back indeed next Monday to do it all again and play some great music from the golden years of radio. In the meantime, it's good night from me and good night from him.

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0: Trudging through the trackless jungle to the lair where the tiger is hibernating. Hello, Hiber.
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I can still remember when I bought my first guitar. Remember just how good the feeling was. Put it proudly in my car. And my family listened 50 times.

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tonight. I won the meat tray and the pool comp and I'm all right. Well, Dad's a real old bushy, says his mate that drove the bus. He helped Dad in with that side of lamb and he stayed and had a feed with us.

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0: third daughter to write. But be careful, ain't no sign on that. Cheer up. Have a good time, Sam. Go ahead.
1: And on the other...
0: Get off the stage.

0: A basket of desire is nothing, sire. 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It's a secret, sire. Yes, a deep, dark secret, which has never before been revealed to anybody in the world, sire. But I am prepared to make a statement.
1: When I was a lad, I was gloomy and sad as in the day I was born. When other babes giggled and

0: My father, he shouted, he needs to be clouded. 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My mother, she cried as she rushed to my side. 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A jester?
1: A funny idea, a jester.
0: No butcher, no baker, no candlestick maker, and me with the look of a fine undertaker impressed her.
1: As a jester?
0: But where could I learn any comical turn? It was not in a book on the shelf. No teacher to take me, to mold me, and make me a merry man, fool, or an elf. But I'm proud to recall that in no time at all, with no other recourses but my own resources, with firm application and determination, I made a fool of myself. I found a bow and arrow, and I learned to shoot. I found a little horn, and I learned to toot. Now I can shoot at toot. Ain't I cute?
1: I started to travel to try to unravel my mind and to find a new chance. When I got to Spain, it was suddenly plain that the field that appeared was the dance. The Spanish were clannish, but I wouldn't vanish and learned every step they had planned. The first step of all wasn't hard to recall, because the first step of all is to stand. And stand. And stand. And stand.
2: Rodriguez, pronto el bien del estado educado en su son derivado de CMG's Majesty, please.

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1: Good morning, I'm Lee Harrison. There are growing concerns the country's health system isn't prepared for the growing number of older patients. New data reveals more than 17 older Australians die every day while waiting for a home care package. Shadow Assistant Minister for Mental Health and Disability Henry Pike says there's no quick and easy fix.
2: We need to ensure that government releases more packages. We need to get to a point a bit like the NDIS, a bit like, you know, Centrelink and the age pension, where it's a demand-driven system. That is what the Royal Commission recommended, and, you know, we're a long way behind from that.
1: Nationals leader Matt Canavan is continuing to leave the door open to a lower house run at the next election as the coalition lags in polling. The Queenslander currently leads the Nationals from the Senate. Canavan has told News 24 he's willing to do whatever it takes to get rid of the Labor government.
3: I'd love to see all of my team run again because they have great reputations and that's always a fantastic platform for re-election. But if I'm called to do what I need to do, I'll do it.
1: An Emirates flight on its way to Dubai had to turn back to Adelaide overnight. Hayden Nelson from 7 News says it was close to the SA-WA border when the pilots reported an engine fault.
4: They have been met at the airport very early by firefighters, escorted into the terminal, and the plane itself, which is the newest sort of A350 Airbus, the sort of specially designed one for these long-haul flights, is sitting offside near the long-term car park at the airport, having its engine checked over at the moment.
1: Lifeblood is issuing an urgent plea for an extra 16,000 donors as the nation's blood bank plunges to its lowest level in a decade. Supplies have fallen 60% since June. Lifeblood's Gemma Falkenmeyer says the prolonged cold and flu season has reduced donor numbers.
5: It is really critical that more people come forward and donate. Donations are only sitting on our shelves for a day or two before going out to a hospital, and we do need to see a boost to supplies.
1: Overseas now, and Russia has hit at least six energy sites across Ukraine in the hours after the US president announced an energy ceasefire between the countries. Ukrainian President Volodymyr Zelensky says the strike show Russia is unwilling to accept the truce. And British comedian and actor Russell Brand has appeared in a London court for the start of his trial on rape and sexual assault charges. The hearing adjourned after jury selection. The prosecution is due to open its case later in the week. The trial is expected to last up to 10 weeks. This is Air National News. Australia will be looking to wrap up an emphatic win on the final day of the Durban Test, as Air Sport's Graham Davis reports.
6: Australia was well on its way to a huge win, with South Africa 4 for 102 as stumps, having been set 421 runs to win. Hazelwood took the first two wickets, including Beddingham, for 46. Renshaw then showed his all-rounder skills by dismissing Bavuma for 1. After his 190 in the first innings, it was Renshaw that top-scored again with 82 as Australia smashed 6 for 314 in only 58 overs. Maddinson set things up, scoring 48 in 38 balls. Labuschagne fell for 37 for the second time in the match, and Webster was unbeaten on 39 when Cummins declared, having hit four sixes himself in a breezy 32 from only 12 deliveries. Graham Davis in Durban for Air Sport.
1: In the AFL, Sydney's reportedly shut down North Melbourne's first offer for Nick Blakey. The Swans defenders looking to force his way from the club, picking the Kangaroos as his preferred team. In the NRL, coach Justin Holbrook has been rewarded for taking the Knights from wooden spooners to NRL grand finalists. He signed a two-year extension, keeping him with Newcastle until the end of the 2030 season. And in Major League Baseball, the Brewers have beaten the Dodgers 2-1 in their opening league championship series game. Australian Independent Radio News. What?

0: John Hughes' business philosophy is that of a friendly and efficient company, trading with integrity and determined to give our customers the very best of service. This we do all the time.
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2: 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I'm Neville Limpus, taking you through until 9 o'clock. David and Marilyn on the phone, 9364988. Looking at the weather for today, we're after a sunny day with a maximum of 29. The fire danger is moderate. For tomorrow, Wednesday, a sunny morning, medium chance of showers in the late afternoon and evening, minimum tonight of 16 and a maximum tomorrow of 32. At present in Perth, we have 11.5, 62% humidity, the wind from the east-northeast at 13 kilometres per hour. The barometric pressure, 1023.8, and our minimum this morning came at 2 minutes to 6, and that was 11.4. Good morning, welcome to Capital Breakfast. Neville Limpus through until 9 o'clock. Hope you can stay with us. David and Marilyn on the phone. If you'd like to give us a call, 9364 9888. Let's get the music underway. This is Glen Campbell.

F. Scott Fitzgerald and Yvonne Keeley, and If I Had Words. And we started off the morning with Glen Campbell and A Place in the Sun. 12 minutes past 6 on Capital 101.7 FM and Capital Digital. Good morning. Welcome to Capital Breakfast. David and Marilyn on the phone, 9364 9888.

That's Cold Joy and Bye Bye Baby Goodbye. And we also heard Peter Sarsted, Where Do You Go To My Lovely. 19 past 6, you're on Capital 101.7 FM and Capital Digital. Good morning, welcome to Capital Breakfast. If you'd like to give us a call, David and Marilyn on the phone, 9364 9888. The Nollamara Autumn Club has a little shop called the Nollamara Vintage Treasures, which will sell beautiful crystal, tableware, bone china and many other lovely vintage and quality items. All funds raised are used to provide senior citizens club activities such as yoga, hair chair yoga and also indoor bowls, tai chi, mahjong and exercise groups and more. For further details regarding either the shop or the senior citizens activities, call Michelina on 0409 677 337. That's 0409 677 337. And this track is a song that came out of the movie G.I. Blues for Elvis Presley.

That's Jive Bunny and the Glenn Miller Medley. And before that, we heard the King Elvis Presley and Pocketful of Rainbows. 28 minutes past six, you're on Capital 101.7 FM and Capital Digital. Good morning, welcome to Capital Breakfast. Here's Paul and Paula.

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Digby Richards, and I'm going to throw my raincoat in the river. And before that, we heard from Paul and Paula and the Young Lovers. It is 27 minutes to 7. You're on Capital 101.7 FM and Capital Digital. Good morning. Welcome to Capital Breakfast. Looking at the weather for today, we're after a sunny day with a maximum of 29. The fire danger is moderate. For tomorrow, sunny day, well, sunny morning anyway, medium chance of showers in the late afternoon and evening. Minimum tonight of 16, a maximum tomorrow of 32. 11.8 in Perth, we have 62% humidity, the wind from the east-northeast at 11 kilometres per hour, and the barometric pressure 1023.8. Our minimum this morning came at 3 minutes past six, and that was 11.4. Here's Monty Python.

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0: from nothing, you know what I say? 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There you are. See? The end of the film. Incidentally, this record's available in the foyer. Some of us got to live as well, you know. All right, so look. I said, they'll never make that money, mate.
1: I always wondered if I was ready to foster a child. 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

That's Frank Ifield and Please. And we also heard Monty Python, Always Look on the Bright Side of Life. And George of Mandurah. G'day, George. Thank you for your phone call. Enjoyed Monty Python's Bright Side of Life. Gives you a little smile in the morning. Here's Shirley Bassey.

Conway Twitty from 1973, and I've never been this far before. And before that, we heard from Shirley Bassey, As Long As He Needs Me. 13 minutes to 7, you're on Capital 101.7 FM and Capital Digital. And Marilyn and David on the phone, 93649888. And Nola of Hamilton Hill. Hello, Nola. Thank you for your phone call. Also enjoyed living on the bright side of life. Yeah, puts a smile on your face, doesn't it? Here's, not Conway Twitty, here's Lynn Randell and Ciao Baby.

That's Elvis Costello and Oliver's Army. And before that, Lynn Randell and Ciao Baby. 7 minutes to 7, national air news coming in at 7 o'clock.

That's Wanda Jackson and A Little Bitty Tear Let Me Down. And we also heard Jimmy Foster, Stranger in Paradise. 1:30 to 7, National Radio News coming in at 7 o'clock.

0: businesses and families who use trusts to manage their financial affairs are facing $13 billion in restructuring costs. The federal government will introduce legislation imposing a 30% tax on discretionary trusts. Labor claims a very small portion of the population use the scheme, but Deputy Liberal Leader Jane Hume says that's not right, arguing small businesses utilise discretionary trusts to protect their assets.
1: We know that this is a legitimate business structure for so many businesses, and particularly small business, and that they are now having to restructure their businesses. It's going to be incredibly costly, thousands of dollars per business to restructure their affairs. And that's before you ever get into stamp duty.
0: The EU Safety Commissioner says it doesn't have the power to proactively stop any online live stream. The watchdog is being urged to prevent the broadcast of a US execution from being accessible in Australia. The Death by Firing Squad will be the first in the US in almost a century. Senior Labor MP Amanda Rishworth says tech platforms have a duty not to show the vision.
2: The e-commissioner is not able to proactively block it. We don't have the laws, but she is monitoring this. We need to have more responsible platforms in this country, and my message to them is don't stream this.
0: The Kremlin has declined to confirm the energy ceasefire that US President Donald Trump announced on Sunday, saying only that contacts with Washington are ongoing. Ukrainian President Volodymyr Zelensky said on Monday that Kyiv supports the proposal, but has heard no approval from the Russian side, adding that Ukraine learned of the announcement from the media. Russian officials say they want a comprehensive end to the war and not temporary measures. Dasha Chernyshova is in Moscow.
3: No word from the Kremlin yet, so no confirmation of that announced ceasefire. But so far, we've been hearing the Russian officials all saying that they are still open for the negotiated end to this conflict in Ukraine, but also casting doubt on the possibility of that because of the policies that the Ukrainian officials have chosen. With that in mind, we've been seeing numerous attacks from the Ukrainian side against Russian oil refineries throughout those past months.
0: Australia's property slump is threatening state budgets, with $30 billion in stamp duty revenue at risk over 4 years. Jack Fenwick explains.
4: A deepening property market downturn is putting severe pressure on state finances across the country. Economists warn a prolonged slump could wipe out up to $30 billion in stamp duty collections over the next 4 years. New South Wales has already felt the brunt of the downturn, recording a near 25% plunge in monthly property tax revenues, driven by a sharp drop in housing transactions. Jack Fenwick reporting.
0: Tesla has unveiled plans to build Australia's largest EV charging hub in Albury on the New South Wales-Victoria border. NU's Lee Harrison has the details.
5: The tech giant has applied for a permit to build a $3.5 million 37-car charging station on a vacant 1,300-square-metre lot in the Albury suburb of Thaguna, about 2.5 kilometres from the Hume Highway. Digital renders of the proposed site include details of solar panels on canopies over bays, which would generate up to 100 kilowatts of power. A development application lodged with the local council states the proposal is expected to mainly serve drivers on long-distance trips along the highway.
0: The Australian dollar is buying 69.5 US cents. This is AIR National News. The recalled Nick Maddison has fallen agonisingly short of a maiden test 50, dismissed for 48 as Australia set up a series opening victory in Durban. The Proteas will resume on day 5, 4 for 102, chasing a further 319 runs for victory. Bo Webster says it's not surprising to see Maddison bounce back after his 33-ball duck in the first innings.
6: He's a well-loved guy, he always has been, and everybody knows you know, his talent, and we saw a glimpse of it today. He's quite destructive when he gets going. He hits the ball in some odd spots, and when he gets in some moods, he can be really hard to stop.
0: North Melbourne looks set to raise their offer for Sydney's Nick Blakey ahead of tomorrow night's AFL trade deadline. Our new Sarah Patterson reports.
7: It's no secret Blakey wants to move to Arden Street, but discussions between the Swans and the Kangaroos have hit a stalemate over recent days. North Melbourne's initial offer of pick 6 and some later selection swaps was rejected by the Swans. It's understood the Kangaroos will now look to offer a future first-round selection and this year's pick 6 with the added potential of a few other draft exchanges in an effort to get Blakey on board. Sarah Patterson, S-Sport.
0: In rugby league, a reported delay in Nathan Cleary's contract talks as he recovers from surgery could mean he becomes a free agent for the first time in his career. And the DP World Tour has announced all players who sign up for next year's LIV Golf 2.0 will be barred from the European circuit. Australian Independent Radio News.

0: John Hughes in Victoria Park. You can choose from new Mitsubishi, Ford, Hyundai, Kia, MG, VW, Jaku and Chery, all in the one location. John prides himself on his outstanding level of customer service and he is always keen to do a deal.
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2: 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Good morning. Welcome to Capital Breakfast, Neville Limpus, through until 9 o'clock. David and Marilyn on the phone, 9364 9888. Looking at the weather for today, we're after a sunny day with a maximum of 29. The fire danger is moderate. For tomorrow, Wednesday, a sunny morning, medium chance of showers in the late afternoon and evening. Minimum tonight of 16 and a maximum tomorrow of 32. At present in Perth, we have 12.2, 61% humidity. The wind from the east-northeast at 11 kilometres per hour and the barometric pressure 1,024.1. The minimum this morning came at 3 minutes past 6 and that was 11.4. It is 7:06. Good morning. Welcome to Capital Breakfast.

That's John Farnham and Alison Durbin and Baby Without You. It is 9 minutes past seven, Capital 101.7 FM and Capital Digital. 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To find out more, call Erin on 0418 439 623. That's 0418 439 623. Coming up to 10 minutes past 7, time for our country threesome. Starting off this morning with George Jones.

Billy Joe Spears and the 57 Chevrolet. We heard Lee Kernahan with Boys from the Bush and George Jones, He Stopped Loving Her Today. 18 past 7 on Capital 101.7 FM and Capital Digital. Good morning. Welcome to Capital Breakfast. David and Marilyn on the phone. If you'd like to give us a call, 9364 9888.

0: That's Cliff Richard, a song he recorded on this day back in 1960 for the movie The Young Ones. And before that, we heard from Robbie Snowden, No One Really Loves a Clown. 24 past 7 on Capital 101.7 FM and Capital Digital. We'll have some local air news coming in at 7:30.
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0: Patti Page and The Boys' Night Out. And before that, we heard from Mac Davis and Hooked on Music. 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
1: This is Air News West in Australia. I'm Lee Harrison. An 80-year-old man remains in a serious but stable condition in Royal Perth Hospital after his car collided with a police vehicle during a pursuit. The unmarked vehicle was involved in a chase of a reported stolen car when it collided with a Hyundai Accent in South Street, Leeming. Two officers were also taken to hospital as a precaution. The allegedly stolen car was eventually tracked to a caravan park in Coogee, where a 27-year-old man was arrested. Major crash officers are investigating. Cottesloe's shark barrier will be installed this morning after a short delay to its setup. The annual measure aims to provide a protected swimming area for beachgoers throughout the peak summer period. The installation is expected to take 2 days and be completed by tomorrow. Premier Roger Cook says he'll look into whether more beaches should have one.
2: I'll get some advice as to what the level of demand from local governments is in relation to that. We do work with local governments to provide assistance to put shark barriers in. They're a sensible and, I think, a very welcome approach.
1: A former WA minister says the potential merger of three universities would be good for the state. The controversial idea would see Curtin, Murdoch and UWA combine, and the WA government is now preparing a business case. Alana McTiernan shared a report into the idea's feasibility in 2024. She says Perth has to dream bigger.
3: There is a problem with us thinking too small, and we, as a relatively isolated city, we've got to actually try to sort of realign the whole gravitational pull and give us a powerful university to compete.
1: To sport now, North Melbourne will continue discussions with Sydney today to secure defender Nick Blakey. Meanwhile, AFL draft prospect Harper Banfield is happy with his performance at the Perth Draft Combine, where he won the 2 kilometre time trial and did well in sprints and agility tests. The 17-year-old says he was a bit anxious heading into Sunday's combine, given the scrutiny young players are under.
4: Bit of nerves, bit of excitement, really. It was a last opportunity. You can portray yourself to the clubs, and so it was a great opportunity to be a part of. And the numbers are only really numbers. Like, it doesn't really impact how you play footy, really.
1: And Matt Renshaw's dream test returns continued, scoring 82 and picking up his maiden international wicket to help Australia to a commanding position in South Africa. The Proteas need 319 with 6 wickets in hand on day 5 after the Baggy Greens declared on 314. Steve Smith not taking to the field after a head knock at the crease. This is Air News Western Australia.

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2: 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Looking at the weather for today, we're after a sunny day, maximum of 29. The fire danger is moderate. For tomorrow, a sunny morning, medium chance of showers in the late afternoon and a maximum of 32. At present in Perth, we have 13.9, 56% humidity, wind from the east-northeast at 13 kilometres per hour and the barometric pressure 1,024. Our minimum this morning came at 3 minutes past 6 and that was 11.4. 26 minutes to 8, you're on Capital 101.7 FM and Capital Digital.

That's Oliver, and good morning, Starshine. And before that, How Deep Is Your Love came from the Bee Gees. 19 minutes to 8, Capital 101.7 FM and Capital Digital. And good morning to Damien of Maylands. Thank you very much for your SMS. Enjoyed Shirley Bassey's As Long As He Needs Me. Good on you, Damien. Thank you for that. The WA Gerbera Society meets at 2 p.m. on the last Sunday of each month, with the exception of December and January, at the Community Hall in Collins Street, South Perth. If you're interested in growing and the care of gerberas, hear the guest speakers and more, why not join them? To come and find out more, you can call Tom 0401 803 675. 0401 803 675.

Yeah, the Beatles, Gonna Get You Into My Life. And before that, we heard from Neil Diamond and Cracklin Rosie. It is 13 to 8, Capital 101.7 FM and Capital Digital. Well, here's a song that made George Burns one of the oldest artists ever to hit the top 40. This is called I Wish I Was 18 Again.

They're the Crests and the Angels listened in. And we also heard from George Burns, I Wish I Was 18 Again. It's 6 minutes to eight. You're on Capital 101.7 FM and Capital Digital. Good morning. Neville Limpus through until 9 o'clock. Marilyn's on the phone, 9364 9888. We have National Air News coming in at 8 o'clock.

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1: Hello there, I'm Sean Bindley. The New South Wales Premier is slamming the move by Molly Ticehurst's killer to appeal his sentence. Daniel Billings has lodged a notice of intention to appeal his penalty for murdering his ex-partner in her Forbes home in 2024. He's currently serving a minimum 20 years behind bars. Chris Minns says Billings is a despicable human being.
2: One of the most despicable people that we have in New South Wales prison, a vicious murderer, one of the most violent people that we've seen through our streets.
1: The man sentenced for the murder of a Cairns woman in 2018 will appeal the conviction in Brisbane today. 42-year-old Rajvinder Singh was found guilty of murdering Toy accordingly after her body was found in a shallow grave. The Court of Appeal hearing will begin today, with a decision likely in the coming weeks. To Victoria, where a group of hikers have been rescued from a 50-metre-high cliff face at the Lüderberg State Park. Madeline Burke reports.
3: The hikers took a wrong turn at Lüderberg Gorge in Bacchus Marsh yesterday, ending up in a precarious position, risking a fall of more than 50 metres near Graham's Dam. SES search and rescue crews entered the park, working with FRV personnel to carry out a high-angle rescue. They set up a roping system at the trail, helping the four hikers to climb down to safety. Madeline Burke, Melbourne.
1: A former West Australian minister says merging three of the state's universities would significantly boost international student numbers. The state's government is preparing a business case for the idea, which would see UWA merge with Curtin and Murdoch universities. Labor's Alana